throw an arm up when the arm up button comes up. I'm showing 69 on the rear, but it just won't arm up when I hit the button. Smash it again. We'll try it again.

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1: Where are you sitting at right now? 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
0: Under the bridge right here on the freight lead.
1: You said you're under the bridge?
0: 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The lead isn't. 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
1: Yeah, how about you guys get that, you told the man to clear up, pull down a little bit further, and then try it again to where you're away from that bridge, over.
0: Pull it down, try it again. 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
0: Ready to hear Westside, that's 65.
2: All right, I'm saying you're in the clear. 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
1: All right, appreciate it.
2: .492 information on the tunnel.
1: All right, mission out.

0: All right. Tony Sound Cross, clear 27792. 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
1: a PTI.
2: Go ahead.
1: You tied up?
2: No.
1: Work order in the elevator for 744. He's backing in R10 from the east end. If you want to come beside 12 over there, if you can get there, I'll have him step over there and you can give him his work order while you're getting him back to the head.
0: Fire inspector, we armed up and ready on this 542. Knock him off and charge him up.
2: The east end of R10?
1: Yeah, he's backing in R10, making a joint.
2: All right.
0: Friday's left 792.

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0: Last thing.
1: He's out of A-Tower.
2: A-Tower.
1: Permission to go through the tunnel?
2: Yeah, permission.
1: Thank you, sir.
0: Down to 4 when you're ready, 7792.
3: Oh, no, please.

0: answered. Oh.
1: 42 there, number one yard master.
0: Go ahead.
1: Send it over on duty at 1800. 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Lead into 971, second 3447, third is 4769, the fourth is a 947, fifth is a 7731, dead end tow, head end power. 63 loads, 83 and 11,031 on the tons, 8804 in the length. 5,000 in the first two and 45 in the second two, or the bottom two. Plenty of fuel, plenty of power, no key turn, no street, PCC 208.
0: Where you been?
1: I'm finna go back into it next week.
0: Where'd you say, vacation?
1: Well, yeah, I've been on vacation too, but I said hiding.
0: Hiding on what, the extra board?
1: Local, extra board, vacation, anywhere but here.
0: I hear you. I feel that. This place is miserable.
1: Ain't been bad the last couple of weeks, so they're coming to Waycross and you can't get a bus ride home, and they tell you, I need you in the hotel, and you sit here for 26, 27 hours every damn day. So damn bad.
0: Yeah, I know this. Yeah, it's going to be bad in here in a couple of weeks.
1: Yeah. It makes it even worse if they say you can't go home, and then they deadhead two or three crews home by the hotel, and they send three people behind you home, and you sit down here for 27 hours.
0: I know. I see it all too much and hear about it.
1: I need you to go back work that cheap desk. I can get some bus rides sometime.
0: Yeah. Maybe. Maybe one day.
1: How ugly is it?
0: It's pretty knotted up on between Oglethorpe and Hatley right now because the Southern just got me for an hour, but you got a good little run here for a little bit.
1: Aye.
0: So there's a fleet of them, 1, 2, 3, 4, 5 to come south. You'll probably see most of them all at one spot.
1: Yeah, kind of what we figured.

0: Thorpe and Hatley right now because Southern just got me for an hour, but you got a good little run here for a little bit.
1: Hi.
0: So there's a fleet of them, 1, 2, 3, 4, 5 to come south. You'll probably see most of them all at one spot.
1: Yeah, kind of what we figured.
0: Yeah. Okay, here we go. Y'all have a good one.
1: All right, here we go. Appreciate it, Cole.
0: Yeah,
2: you got 3 steps.

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Service, they're calling 650 over.

0: 744.
1: Yeah, I'm ready to come on out of this. 10 if you can, and back down. C-20 toward F-13.
0: Come on, sir. Come on.

0: Yeah, that's fine.
1: Come here, Chief. It's over. We're gonna pull them up. We're gonna put them on the fuel station lead. What cover up to that one to Chevy back?

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1: V20, thank you.
2: Hi, I'm Stan. 4920, okay to start double this thing together?
0: Yes, sir.

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1: Oh, it does.
0: It's within a service center. The big tank, the two big white tanks.
1: Okay, here we go. Okay.

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1: C-50. Go west. All right, y'all can go. Be ready to be down, verify, please.

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0: Yeah, they're working it now. They just told me they do not have a EOT on that train, so I guess whenever you get it, drag it down to the east end of our yard, and I'll put one on.
1: Okay, I understand. Appreciate it.

0: faster. 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
1: All right, you need me to look him up, or you got?
2: I think we got it. It's line 66, 87, and 88. I just let you know for this.
1: Okay. Three extra cars. Still a decent sized train. Just update that 168. We'll keep all up.
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0: 407, Roger, how are you, sir?
1: 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Come on, we'll go switch and lead to row 6. 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
0: All right, switching to 6. 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
0: All right, we are ready to come out to service. Come try it again, though.
1: All right, come on.
0: All right, on the way.
2: All right, we're all lined up. Buffett 5 will be on the board.

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0: Roger, 744.
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0: Mashing on it. 5484.

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1: 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Your seventh car would be alt 77's bad order.
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1: Service center.
0: I'm over here to the west end of R8. You'll have to help an amputee to shove. 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
1: Where's them swing on X02 there? I'll be watching that east end. We'll put the change over there in row 8. I got a ride coming for you if you watch the bottom.
0: All right, putting the change in row 8.
1: Correct.

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0: M650-24, y'all coming off south side over?
1: That's right, I got that driver, I'm trying to get the track over.
0: Alright, I'm ready. Go ahead, over.
1: I got 42 Metro, got bulletin number 4457, 649 cars, 62 low, 87 empty, 11,301 on the sun, 8,220. Two on the link, 5 and 9 to the F. No restriction, not a key train. Got two engines lead into 7464. Plenty of fuel. Then we got drops in Valdosta and Thomasville, though.
0: How many you sent out there in Valdosta?
1: 29 of them. 29 of them.
0: 29 in Valdosta, and then what about Thomasville?
1: Got 36 to drop in Thomasville.
0: 29 Valdosta, 36 Thomasville. AK Wesley, correct him.
1: That's right, over. We're going to AN 592.0.

0: Jeff, I got a normal.
1: Alright, and what switch y'all need them?
0: Gonna need a 650.4.
1: Alright, for right now, I can get you up to the 652.0. That'll be enough room, Willow.
0: I would need at least to that 653. I would cut that we got to drop a bell off is kind of in the middle of the triangle.
1: Alright, I'll give you that. The 1A1B1C and 11. Oh, EC1 over 70560. 70560 today, date 07/24/26 today, and 592.0. Then M650/24, this is 6074/64. AKA Wesley, Citadel 1A, operator on the main track. Then north direction, SAS Ruskin main track to NAS GNS Airlock main track. And then Circle Line 1B, operator on the main track. That's in both directions, between SAS NS Airlock main track and the milepost AN 653.0 on the main. Circle Line 1C, operator on the siding track in both directions, between the Valdosta crossover siding track and the switch north end Valdosta siding track. And then Circle Line 11, I understand there's two engines, 21 cars in the siding there in Valdosta. Y'all got permission on that switch, AN 650.4, over.
0: Okay, see what number is 70560, date 07/24/26, location AN 592.0, trying M650/24, engine CSS 274-644, AK West on the copy. Circle Line 1A1B1011. 1A operate on main track, north direction from SAS Ruskin main track to NAS GNF interlocking main track. 1B operate on main track, both directions from SAS NS interlocking main track to milepost AN 653.0 main track. 1C operate on side track, both directions from crossover velocity side track to north end velocity side track. Line there from drop rate, that's 650.4, cars in the cross.
1: Sir, 70560, can effective 2126 SRS.
0: 70560,
1: can
0: effect 2126 SRSO.
1: Yes, sir. Chief already said y'all going home. So I'll pass that on to my relief here. And then we'll get this deadhead turned, fired up.
0: Yes, sir. Appreciate that.
1: Sir. Did you out?

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1: 4 mph, 7792.
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1: Thank you.
2: Dylan. Is it good?
3: 7832.
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1: I'm going to stop you down here just east of that F-yard crossing. 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
0: Yeah, we don't have a light yet. We're going to buzz them up.

0: Officer in 744. Jay, dispatcher, answer 492, over.
1: 492, you ready for that job, Reed Chris?
0: I am.
1: I got that dispatch bulletin 44661 on the M49224. Got a lead engine of 3272. Got 4,500 gallons of fuel. We are DP. It is placed within the rules. We got 22 loads, 45 empty, 17,482, 27 on the link. Got sufficient horsepower, new key trading demonstration, PGCTO, calendar day, ready to blast off. We just got to get our light on.
0: Hey, DP's in accordance to the rules?
1: That's right.
0: What you got to do? You got to get a brake test or what?
1: Yeah, we just got to get the light arm and do a class 3 real quick.
0: Well, you got signals up there. Bunch of open track. Let's go north once you get brake test done. I'll get you called outbound there at Savannah. You guys have a good trip, over.
1: All right, we appreciate it. Thank you.
0: All right, thank you, AJ. This is Spencer Jackson.
2: I'm awesome. Hey, cuz.
1: 492
2: 8000. So.
1: 492 8000.
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0: Roll call, Citizen 9. Three more, Citizen 9. Two calls. One. Good, Citizen 9.
1: Brunswick 1832, medium clear. Brunswick Junction. Just up to the Brunswick East.
2: Oh.

0: 16, no cover line, but LCN.
1: Moving. Cars Federal 492, give me about 15 more cars.
2: 5-15. Alright, 832, point from the ground at the bottom, 37 mile away, 20 cars.
3: Alright, point at the bottom, 37, 20 away.
1: About eight more, 492.

0: Two more cars, 492.
1: Good, y'all lost on that side, 492,
0: whenever you ease her down, it'd be good place.
1: Alright, we're coming out to east end of the shop here ahead of y'all down.
2: No defects. Total axle 210. End of transmission.
1: All right, I got it armed.
3: Rip lights, that's nothing.

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1: 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Good, 7-7-9.

0: We got him in the clear, stop, and we got 37 or something.
1: All right, and back to us.
0: Copy that, Jack. Got 37, got him in the clear.
2: Right, a couple, 7792, lined up clear.
0: Knocking them off, car, sir. 407 into the conductor. 407 into the conductor.
2: Four, 407.

0: 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That's a good roll by in class 3 at 2152.
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0: 16. Car spitter out. 10.

0: frequency is applied, 7792.
1: Coming up on the east end down here.
2: All right, hold up the death yard crossing there. We'll swap out there.
1: Yeah, I'm down east end of our yard, Scott.
2: Whose power you got?
1: Yeah, putting the DP on R1.
2: All right, come on past that. It got dropped the flag on it. Come on past the, up towards that south connection there. We'll shove back towards one.
1: Alright.
3: M208 there, A Tower.
2: Hey, Tower.
3: Yes, sir. M208, we about to knock down, South Lake Cross. If you can get us a ride to Brunel, please, sir.
2: Alright, I'll work on it and come up for Brunel.
3: Appreciate it.
4: 407 into the conductor. Come in there, Jack. Copy, you got 370 coming to the S.

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1: Did at the moment.
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1: 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Good, 261. Line to RO1, 261.
2: All right, line up, go south, holding a lean on 20 cars.
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0: one. 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
1: LC 5024 to this, East 7454. We got a clear SAF Ruskin track one into an EC, one to the main into an EC1 authority. Northbound.
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0: That means it don't make sense.
2: All right, clear break one. Catch up on the bottom.
1: Say again.
2: You want to just catch up on the bottom?
1: Yeah, I can take the file. Send the clear up and runway gate, 32.
2: All right, we're going to clear up, bro. Let's go to channel 1.
3: Pigeon. 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

0: 44 all the way to the light. 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I thank you, sir.
1: Clear down here. South Homestead, main direct. 5200, south up.

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3: 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South line just to the north, 7792.
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1: No, sir, not yet. I've got some switching going on up front. As soon as they clear up, I'll bring in.
2: Broadway Sub, eastbound and down, 792
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0: Correct.

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1: 809, over.
0: 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I'll swap him out with you.
1: All right, understand. 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
0: 72 track. 72 track to the derailleur, to the marker. Tire eastmost. 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
3: 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Got an extra car, 91D,
2: 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All right, 51-5.
3: Okay, but you're aware of it, though?
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3: I appreciate how updating the situation.
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1: M208, stopped out here for New Street, track 2, Al.
2: That's a good one, 261, 3-step, I got it. 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
1: Scott, you want us to bring these engines on toward the F yard while we wait on them?
2: Y'all want to. Y'all back down here.
1: Which way you want to take us, T-10 or T-12?
2: He's in 7, I think, so let's just go T-10.
1: All right, T-10.
3: They're finally walking out here about to load up.
2: Don't worry about having them push that button. Just meet them at the F yard with them, PTI.
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1: L-744-24 approaching the fairgrounds eastbound, 7792.

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0: F208, still stopped out here in Brunel Street, track 2 out.
1: F492, 24, 2, 3, 3, 3, 7, 2. 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
1: Go ahead.
0: Is an outbound M208, the service center needs to go to Brunel, please.
1: Alright, I was going out to Brunel to pick up that crew. 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
0: I didn't hear you. What was happening?
1: I was headed out to Brunel to pick up the inbound 208. You want me to go and grab the outbound first?
0: If you're already headed there, you can get the inbound and then just get the outbound and take them back out there. That's fine.
1: All right.

0: 73, oh, so in the clear point on the ground at the Kefflin, come on by the power and a half to Kefflin.
1: In the clear point on the ground at the Kefflin, one to Kefflin, 7302.

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1: Set your counter on the east end. 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
0: On the east.

0: 605, ETOP.
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1: Yeah, he's still on the move.
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2: 7302, I'm in the clear point on the ground. That's a couple switches to line. Station tracks clear. Right back here. Start on 15. 15 car.
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0: 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Send it through to three to couple.
1: Three to couple.
0: Two more two. Car and a half. One more 7302. 30 feet. 20. 15, 10, 6, 4, and good. All pair 7302, stretch.

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1: Go ahead.
0: We're on the law here in about 5 minutes. Do we need to tie it down or someone's still coming?
1: Is it up?
0: M809 sitting here at Brunswick Junction.
1: It's supposed to be, as far as I know, supposed to be a dog catcher coming out here to swap out with you. Last I was told.
0: All right.

0: Come here, 7302.
1: Go ahead, Tony.
0: They leave a brake step for this other cut. It's up there on the engine.
1: I got it.
0: About to check that DP and make sure they leave it up there.
1: Yeah, that's right. I got both of them, Tony.
0: Okay. All right.
1: Yeah.
0: Then cross back over. There you have it.
1: All right, I'll meet you. What is it, Albany Avenue, the one pass lane, the road crossing pass lane?
2: That'll work. I'll take Albany Avenue.
1: Right, yeah. Because I'm right here at Lane Signal, so that'll be the next crossing.
2: Perfect. Yep, I'll be right there.
1: Reshow 3-step, clear all track 7302, everything's in run. I'll meet you at Albany Avenue.

0: Dispatcher, Jacksonville, over.
1: I'm 605, 24, over.
0: Go ahead, 605.
1: I'm 605, 24, guys. Bulletin number 44890, Cruz Ellison, on duty at 2200. Train today. Got three engines total, two on the head, lead engine 7204 full of fuel. Got a DP, 120 deep, 4544 with 4,500 gallons. 9719 on the tons, 11551 on the footage. 152 empty, 33 loads. Not a key train, but we do have a transformer, three cars deep on the head. Expedited ship. I guess that means we go fast and go straight, huh?
0: Well, we'll see about that.
1: That's right. Everything's up and running, all good. Plenty of fuel, plenty of power, DP's in the right place. And we're ready to go north.
0: All right, just to verify, you've got the transformer, CO 9762, the qualifier.
1: That's correct, though.
0: All right, you got a couple of spots there you can't pass, or the 10 MPH. We'll keep an eye on that as we go. All
1: right, sounds good.
0: All right, be signal indication there, over.
1: Thanks, sir. Here we go.

0: 261 is going to be it. Got a lead motor 45, 48.
1: 45, 48. All right. Well, once y'all are ready, pulled in on there, signal indication. The talk to the yard master, over. Here's y'all. The, never mind, the key job. All right, bring it on here, y'all.
2: 208, dispatch.
1: 208, over.
2: Yes, sir, got Mahone and Jones on duty booking number 45043. Zero loads. 49F is 2568 on the tons, 4804 feet, PTC trip out working. So we're doing a route. All head and power, no restrictions, red flag, something.
1: If you on power, PTC, kill, Connor, everything good, everybody loaded up, ready to go, correct?
2: That is correct, over.
1: All right, y'all, it's a complete traffic jam right now. So once we get a route, for y'all is light, probably cross you over to one track on the JD side, so y'all have a good rest of the day with that one.
2: All right, understand.
1: There we go.
3: GM. Yeah,

0: Dispatcher Jack, that's order.
1: Yes, sir. 261-24, we loaded up on this L-795. I hit the
0: Y-261?
1: That's right,
0: Y-261-24. All right, load up on the 795. Y'all just want to run as the 261 or the 795 over there?
1: Just run it on in there.

0: supervisor.
1: Wait,
0: Jim, boy, I hate the problem, but I really need you on this remote control at 8526. 7202.
1: All right, I'll be out here in just a second.
0: Set it on the right place, please. Thank you for what's up with us.

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1: Proclaim, overview, southbound, two tracks, good kids.

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0: Sorry, say it again.
1: Nothing to see out of 5 cars, but...

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Scott, Service Center Supervisor. Over. Be clear on the east end, make a turn with these three, over. Test that out, over.

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0: CSX detector, milepost 591.5, no defects, repeat, no defects, total axles 762, detector out.
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0: 45-30.
1: Okay. 45, storm making its way on and approaching Nickel Street.
0: All right, so I'm making my way on down there, south, approaching Nickel Street.

Yep, 605 24, clear Haywood, track 1. 7302 north.

0: 645, line null connection, row 1.
1: All right, null connection, row 1. Oh, got about 30 minutes left, by the way.
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1: C-09-03-4-4, clear for main, the number 2 main.

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2: Thanks for this, Dr. Anthony.
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3: I'm going to get to be on the second. CNZ-10-5-84-25, service center
1: phone. Hello.
3: Yes, sir, we ready to come out of this track, 71 with Can, going west, over.
1: Breakfast,
3: 84, thank you. We'll call you when we clear the T-Rift.
1: West end down, verify.
3: Okay, thank you. West end ready to go.
1: Here we go, Vince.
4: 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18, 80664, West end 18, 80664, West end 18, 80664, West end 18, 80664, West end 18, 80664, West end 18, 80664, West end 18, 80664, West end 18, 80664, West end 18, 80664, West end 18, 80664, West end 18, 80664, West end 18, 80664, West end 18, 80664, West Go ahead.
5: We'll head over here to the west in the row one, please. Pick up this 645 crew.
4: Alrighty.
6: MTO to the Y-261, over.
1: 261.
6: Yeah, when you guys get in that service center, we'll come back to get this 645's power before we do that 796 move, over.
1: Come back,
6: just
1: take it in separate.
6: What
1: was that? Just wants to take it in separate. All right, take it in and get a ride.

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1: Go ahead, I'm...
0: Yes, 795, power. Coming up to the west end.
1: You have to pull high and let that 584 get out.
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0: Got the 4548 West Moose.
2: Still looks good on agent. Six times, six times. Six times, six times. Four, nine, two, three,
0: four, one, eight. Stopping him for.

0: 15, let's go to 66.
1: You get that crew off of one picked up, dropped off at the service center, 261 will be there for you to pick up and bring back over here to the west end of R1.
2: All right.
0: 584
1: today, Cal. No, you got walked off. All right, check
0: it. 10-5-84, ATOP.
1: Go ahead, 584.
0: All right, coming out the west end. Ready for it,
1: folks. Permission on the west end, permission on the tunnel line yourself, T-12 when you get around there.
0: All right, going out T-12. 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

0: dispatcher Jacksonville, over.
1: D-501-24, over.
0: D-501, where are you at, sir?
1: Just got on this, M-515-23rd,
0: over. All right, you're on board the 515. What's your bullet number?
1: I got bulletin number 44867. 44867,
0: okay. All right, we'll show that activated on the M-515-23 at midnight 35-0035 GSY.
1: Hello, 35 GSY. Got them activated, getting pulled up. We'll be ready to go with you, take care.
0: All right, we'll get you fired up here very shortly.
1: All right, look here, we've got a rail surveillance call on our thing. Line 33, we're going to know about this one.
0: All right, copy that. Line 33, I'll be notified. Thank you.
1: Here we go.
2: 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Thank you. 261, over.
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2: 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Zero down, verify.
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That's right, that's all now.

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0: If you get 61 dropped off over here, it's going to be at 209 at the service center. You're going to need to ride out the car to leave.
1: Alrighty.
0: Thank you, ma'am.
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1: 541, dispatch.
0: Go ahead, 541. An hour left, all right. You know, 515 ahead of you there. May move you up to Minshew. You able to get up to Minshew and not fill too many crossings there?
1: We have two blocks.
0: You're breaking up there, what you say?
1: That's correct. We go to Minshew, we have cross blocks. Thank you.
0: All right, Barrett, leave you here. What did you say then?
1: All right, well.
0: All right, I'm going to talk to Waycross and see what their plan is for you guys. If it's going to be a minute, I'll bust out to you. If not, we're going to switch her on duty. You can come back and get that, but I'll talk to Waycross, see what they're going to do.
1: All right, sounds good.
0: All right, thank you. Bye, sir.
1: Bye, 41. Well, here we go.

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2: 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Knock down DP if you got a derailleur down there.
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0: 5.
1: Yeah.
0: 8.
1: Alright, we're gonna cram in, probably. Monday, fast, get out.
2: One in a year, 2 6 1, be on the phone. 5-15-23, approach medium to Jamestown. 7-2-23,
1: Delta. 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

0: 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M584 to A-Tower.
1: Oh, yeah.
0: All right, we ready to do a double load. We got ourselves lined down T-12. You ready for us on the east end now?
1: Yes, come on down here, talking to me at the east end of T-12.
0: All right, talking to you at the east end of T-12. Here we go.

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1: 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Okay, sir. Okay, sir. Okay, sir. Okay, sir.
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1: 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Detector out.
2: 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Detector out.

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1: come on, Sac and Nation, power cross over row 11.
0: Row 11, here we come.
1: IRM 515-23 over. IRM 515-23 over.
2: 515 over.
1: Come on down, holler at me approaching Nickel Street.
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0: up there towards, you know, he's on the 13 right there, 584. I've got one coming in the north connection. 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
1: Okay, well, I got permission to occupy T13, though. 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
1: 515, north connection, road 2.
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0: 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That depends on if we blocked by another track or not.
1: Back an F-14. Back 8-4, couple of ground station. Everything is clear.
2: All right, ground point. Jason's a clear, lined in 9, 7-9, 8 to couple.

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1: 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We ready to head south. Over.
2: You do have permission to pull from where you stand. It'll be signal indication after 515 gets out of the way. Ahead of you.
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0: 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Detector out.
1: Well, I see.

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I'll say that again for 7272. Dude, I can't make you out, over. In between T-12, T-13. You said release 3-step, you clear, all right?

0: 584, you'll need to call the JG dispatcher for an EC1 before you can get a light. Over.
1: Okay, calling the JG, pull get a light. And we the next thing legal?
2: Calling the JG for a light, EC1 for that light. Are we the next one, please? Evo, about this one, get to the yard.

0: can you repeat that, 584? I didn't get that last part.
1: 584, we the next thing to leave. Oh, something called the car inspector at Willow.
0: Yeah, you'll be the next thing to leave once you get your lights. You got to talk to the dispatchers first there, over.
1: Not calling JG, you understand?

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0: CSXC7272, dispatcher. Y'all need the EC10?
1: Yeah, right up when they said they told me to call you for the EC10. I'm at the AN587.0, RJ Dance on the copy.
0: Put your mouth
1: first
0: again on.
1: AN587.0, Alpha, New England, 587.0.
0: You got a 7273, you said Dancy's copy?
1: That right.
0: Got a 70073, 70073, 8807, 2526, AN 587.0, M 584.25, 7272, Dancy, 6B. False partial, activation count, great crossing, warning device malfunction. That's a state route. 121, State Route 121, Road Cross, all post AO600.8, all tracks, no flag road.
1: Repeat that milepost again, AO6 what?
0: 600.8.
1: Alright, all tracks, flag on the, alright, here we go. EC1 number, 707-03, 707-03, 725.6, AN587.0. 584.20.

0: the WRs then circle line, 6 feet, false bars, activate false bars, activate. Now automatic gray across the water device malfunction at state route road crossing, AO 600.8, main track, no flapper.
1: And it's state route 121, the AO 600.8.
0: State route 121, 121, AO600.8.
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1: 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Thanks, Ralph.

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0: 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I see a 6782.

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1: RM5-15-23, whenever you're ready, line out of road 2, R13, permission on that tunnel, looking out ahead of 604.

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1: M584252, C6T7272. 58425, going what you got, or? M584252, C6T7272. Also got the 6672. Dancing gets it on duty, 2359. Dispatchability number 4514. 4514 is a good one. Hopefully. They got 8 loads, 208 empties, 63, 98 tons, 10, 872 on the left. 864 trailing axles. Sufficient power, 5,000 gallons in one, 4,400 in the other. Not a key train, no work. No restriction. PTG's good, TO's good, everything big calendar day expected, no DP. Ready to go. I already got DP1 for the Brunswick sub. And we got a pull down so our car can hang out ELT. That's it.
0: Alright, PTC, TO. Got everything good. Pull it down. Car makes an ELT and then bring it on. All correct, over.
1: Right.
0: Alright, y'all. Bring it on your single location when you're ready.
1: Alright, send the case over here. Here we go.
0: There we go.
1: J.F. Cairo. Not at all. Car inspector waiting on us too. Here we go.

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1: Six and four is out here at the D-Rail, ready to come in if you're ready for it, sir.
0: Bring it on in the 73 track to the marker. Tie handbrake. D-Rail are down, verify.
1: 73, a yellow marker, tie down. D-Rail are down. Here we go, thank you.
0: Go ahead, over. You follow that 604 in. When he gets in the clear, you couple to that easy. Lock down DP if you got it. Try as soon as they get in the clear. Copy that 604. 515 will be right behind you. When y'all get in the clear, you can couple to you. Probably too close to it. 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

0: أولاد.
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0: Are you free, Missy?
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2: Niner 4.7. 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

0: 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Are y'all going to be pulling all the way down the Southwest Cross?
1: Aspirin.
0: Alrighty, I'll meet you down there.

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1: Hello. Clear to go, 648.
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1: Talking to the whole time for a little bit. The 1C100, I know it's getting out of y'all, but I'm going to get help going. One quick motion. 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
0: You back to the service center yet?
1: Not yet. 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
0: When you get back to the service center, Missy, there'll be an I-198. 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
1: All right.

0: rebooted.
1: Zero, no defect. 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Total, excellent. 5, 3, 0. Detector out.

JE, dispatcher, answer. JE, dispatcher, answer, over. Don't answer, J out.

0: J-E, is that your answer, or?
1: J-E, it's that
0: D-501. Y'all ready to activate those bulletins on the 809?
1: Yeah, that's right.
0: All right, y'all got the, which one do you have?
1: Bulletin number, four five two one three.
0: Show to activate over on M 809 24 02 22. Dispatcher SAM.
1: Okay, all right, dispatcher SAM. Thank you.
0: Yeah, sure. Get that thing plugged in, and we'll go see the location as soon as Waycross says they're ready.
1: Okay, all right, thanks.
0: Yeah.

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1: Call
0: the M584-25. M584-25, I show an extra car in your train, 143 deep.
1: Oh. We're looking up on the yes now. You said 100 and how many deep?
0: 143, looks like an empty stone car. It's on danger, sir.
1: Alright, empty stone car, ain't going to
0: affect
1: us. Let's
0: stay at all. Yeah, they don't know. It just said. You want to add it to your thing here and all it takes is the system here.
1: All right, we'll add it. Appreciate you, my sir.
0: Thanks, bro.

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2: Hey, that's your answer. 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
1: All right.

809, and just give you a heads up, that floor is going to be pretty much wall to wall. 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

0: GD dispatcher, Jack Sullivan.
1: Yes, sir. Dispatcher, it is M648-25.
0: 648, go ahead.
1: Yes, sir. We got bulletin number 45210. Got Thompson West crew members. Got a total of 36 loads, 83 empties, 7,164 tons, 7,484 feet. All head and power, plane of power, plane of fuel, TO, PTC active, ready to go north. So when we, as soon as we get this on and off, we'll be ready to go.
0: All right, it'll be signal indication there.
1: Hey, appreciate my friend. Have a good morning. M648-25.
0: Dispatcher.
2: I-198-24, dispatcher.
0: I-198, go ahead.
2: Yes, sir. We got a bulletin number 45188. We got Ramirez and Marcuso on duty at 1 o'clock. We got 43 loads, one empty, 8,663 tons, 8,831 feet. All headed power, no restrictions. Not a key train. We have PTC, TO, plenty of fuel, good counter dance inspection, ready to go.
0: All right. Be single indication there. Over.
2: All right. I-198 out.
0: That's right.

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1: 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Detector out.
2: Line up, J Price to the third 2-11, coming to you. Yeah, 4-1, I catch up, third 2-11.

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1: Whenever y'all are ready, get it your year out and all that. 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
0: All right, sounds good. Thanks, sir. Clear shot, 1032 at left. What was that car, please?
2: All right, Cloud East 3, pumping them up.
3: 809.
0: I'm 240, 845. Look, same thing. Number one, 7. 7. 7. 7. 7. 7. 7. 7. 7. 7. 7. 7. 7. 7. 7. 7. 7. 7. 7. 7. 7. 7. 7. 7. 7. 7. 7. 7. 7. 7. 7. 7. 7. 7. 7. 7. 7. 7. 7. 7. 7. 7. 7. 7. 7. 7. 7. 7. 7. 7. 7. 7. 7. 7. 7. 7. 7. 7. 7. 7. 7. 7. 7. 7. 7. 7. 7. 7. 7. 7. 7. 7. 7. 7. 7. 7. 7. 7. 7. 7. 7. 7. 7. 7. 7. 7. 7. 7. 7. 7. 7. 7. 7. 7. 7. 7. 7. 7. 7. 7. 7. 7. 7. 7. 7. 7. 7. 7. 7. 7. 7. 7. 7. 7. 7. 7. 7. 7. 7. 7. 7. 7. 7. 7

that is the Meek Zal look good. I want to wag it and flag it on the Bravo. Look good at 145.

0: 25 south of Carlsville with the 30, 62 south.
1: This is 48, 25, clear to Gateway, and then to northbound, into 75, 2000.

0: 6 J East, Thatcher answered.
1: J M 453 25, ready for job briefing.
0: 453, what you get?
1: Yeah, lot Dormney on duty 215, dispatcher pulls number 45244. Let's see, you got 67 loads, 12 empties, 9,211 tons, 4,638 feet on length, PTC TO working, head in power with two engines, the CSX T3211 with 4,600 gallons, and a 62 with 3,900 gallons. Ready to go south at the south connection, over.
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1: 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And brake tested already.
0: Brake tested already. Sounds good. I'll bring it on. Single location. Here we go.
1: Thanks, sir.
0: Sir. J.E. Dispatcher, answer.

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1: Hey, dispatcher, this is MT-48-25, over.
0: Hey, go ahead, over.
1: Yes, sir, look like we have an extra car, GATS-20289.
0: All right, extra car, and you've got all the information you need on it?
1: Yes, sir, that's correct, over.
0: I'm able to update your, everything on your, documentation there, over.
1: All right. Is that a loader empty, over?

0: pressure, feel 89, hope.
1: Yeah, it's not showing load RMT. I've got F instead of E or L. I don't know what F stands for.
2: Hey, this way, you side load the radio. It's coming in pretty bad on me. Trying to...
1: You hear me on this one?
2: Yes, sir. Loud and clear.
1: All right. Yeah, it's not showing load RMT on what I've got here. It just says it's cars, railway freight. That's all it says on it.
2: Okay, I understand. It's low. We'll appreciate it over.
1: Thank you. That's
2: right. Okay, 48, 45.
3: Yeah, we got to get these messages activated so I can get this PTC pulled up over.
0: All right, let's go ahead and get your 45212 activated, 0327 SAM, over.
3: 45212-0327 SAM, all right. We're going to get everything punched in and ready to come your way.
0: All right, sounds good. Y'all got to give JG a call. You done that already?
3: No, he got an easy one or something to give.
0: And a false partial out in Brunswick, so we're going to go that way.
3: Okay, all right, I understand.
0: Appreciate y'all. Bring it out here when you're ready.
3: All right, thank you.
0: Yeah.

0: Fresh Airday Tower to the M809 crew. Over. When you all get to that service center, give the chief a call. You will be protecting a 693. I'm just not sure where. Over.
1: Y'all look good at 541, mark good.
2: Star set 453.

0: Yankee, it's Roger Jackson.
1: JD, you copy this 125-23?
0: Go ahead, 125.
1: If there's the 125-23 of three engines, all 2,000 gallons, lead engine CSX 3260, TCC is good. So you've got 10,919 tons, 11,044
0: feet, 484 axles, 61
1: loads, and
0: 0. All right, everybody's on board, ready to go.
1: Say it again, dispatch.
0: Everyone's on board, ready to go.
1: That's right, on board, ready to ride.
0: Alright, be single indication, and reach out to the GG dispatcher for false partial in the Brunswick 0.
1: Alright, copy that. Signal indication, reaching out to the JG dispatcher for that false partial.
0: That's correct. Dispatcher.

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1: Dispatch, you copy this I-125-23, over.
0: Oh, you need an EC1 up here?
1: Yes, sir. Yes, sir. Looking for that EC1 in that part. Called Parsons.

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1: Dispatch, you copy this I-125-23, over.
0: Oh, you need an EC1 up here?
1: Yes, sir. Yes, sir. Looking for that EC1 up there. Called Parsons.

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1: That's right, Floyd Lawson, and our location is A&B, Moffitt 587.5.
0: 3260?
1: That's right, 3260 is the new lead.
0: Alright, they got a 707-51, they 072526, they MB 58705, I-12523-3260, Lawson. 6-speed false partial, activation count automatic, grade crossing, warning device malfunction. That's at State Route 121, State Route 121 road crossing, I'll post AO600.0 on all tracks, no flag road.
1: Can you see the milepost on that assault post?
0: Yeah, AO600.8. AO600.8. All tracks, no flag.
1: I copy that. ETO1 number is 70751. Today's date is 725-26. Location, milepost A&B. 587.5, CNE train ID, I-12523, engine number is CSX-3260-3260, employee Lawson, circle 6B, false partial activation, count automatic grade crossing, warning device malfunction at State Route 121 road crossing at milepost AO600.8, that's 600.8, on all tracks.
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1: I copy that, okay, time. 0337, dispatcher WMF.
0: I thank you. That's the route.
1: I-125, 2332, 6 south, low approach, right.
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Hour 25, 23, 32, 60 north, slow approach, old 97 right.

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0: Hey, Tire, M541-22, keep on coming up. Hunter, isn't approaching Nickel Street?
1: Yeah, we just come across cars with us. We'll be here in a minute.

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1: 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Nobody talked to North Connection Road 5.

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1: Go ahead.
0: Yeah,
1: approaching
0: that west
1: end
0: in
1: Row 10. Line out of Row 10, T21. Unity's up here, hold clear of the tunnel switch there, 452. We got one coming out right through the tunnel real quick.
0: Easing on 9 and hold space at the tunnel switch.
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0: All right, good point. 54901.
2: I 41, it's my hump job, clears up and gets done all the way up. 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
1: Yeah.
0: It should be in the field.

0: Chicago. 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

0: Jimbo,
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1: I don't know yet. 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
2: Thanks, Chase. 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
3: Be ready to come out this Roman number 9,
4: okay? I've missed out a 9 out of 9, 10 crosser for T21 to shot, looking out.
3: I've missed out a 9, 21, to the shot.
2: Out of 31, be about y'all, and let's follow this down.

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Appreciate you. Separate in the clip.

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1: Yep. 5-4-1, he's on the XO2 right there, 4-3-2's.
2: Swing by, once I get clear, I'll line you up behind him.
3: Understand, permission out, following him over.
4: That's all right. Go 91 is coming through central right now. After him, we've got to get your light over. Yeah, good rest of dinner. Yeah.
0: Yeah, 452.24 to the service center.
5: Go ahead, over.
0: Yes, sir. Got two of them for you on the west end, over.
5: All right. 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
0: All right.

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1: Derailleur is now verified, 74 track to the marker, try to use
0: more. 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

0: 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Both have over 4,000 gallons of fuel. 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North and right.
1: 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PTC, Q, counter day, everything good. 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Correct? Hearing on, y'all. 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
1: 10-4, line out the west end on to the tunnel on the R13 right here. 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
0: All right.

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1: All right, but if you're on Power 52 CTO, got it, everything good. Everybody looking up ready to go, just wait on the light. How are you? 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Give the JG a shout. 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
2: Yes, sir, M Phillips, over. Alright, you got a 70781, 7071. They did 07258 AN 587-0, M592-25-3265 Phillips, 6B false partial activation, count automatic grade crossing warning device malfunction. That's at state route 121, road crossing, the milepost AO600.8, all tracks, no flag roll.
1: Alright, I got EC1 number 70781, stage 87-25-26, AN587.0, M592-25, M Phillips on the cuff, circle line 6B. False partial activation, count. Automatic grade crossing warning device malfunction at state route 121, road crossing at milepost AO600.8 on all tracks, known to flag roll.
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4-9-3, go ahead and drop the conductor off. 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

0: Pacific Street, eastbound transfer.
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1: Thank you, sir.

0: Jay, it's Fat Transfer.
1: Jay, you need this M21025, over.
0: I did reach out. How are we doing this morning?
1: Doing pretty good. We got Godfrey and Floyd on the crew, on duty 450. Dispatcher bulletin number 45359 with 53 messages. We got two locomotives, both CSX engines on the head end. 975 is the leader. That's 4,500 gallons of fuel. That second one is a 3025. All right, we got zero load, 104 empty, 5388 is the ton, 9974 is the length. We have sufficient amount of power, no key train, no restrictions that we're aware of, no working route, PTC and TO working, over.
0: If you want power, PTC, TO, kind of everything good. Everybody's loaded up, ready to head north all the way, correct?
1: That's right.
0: All right, y'all. Bring out here, signal location. I'll let JD know y'all ready. Y'all have a good day.
1: All right, appreciate it. You do the same. Signal indication. Here we go.
0: There you go.
1: JD out. All right, M210 out.

0: out of Eisenhower.
1: I'll go ahead.
0: I'm headed to go swap out.
1: All right. I'm good.
0: Thank you as well.

0: SAG. SAG, you got this 592-25 coming up to this Dixon Road, signal the AO 592.5. We're on an approach, over.
1: So it's an intermediate in and intermediate on?
0: Yes, sir, intermediate signal.
1: Yeah, come on. I think it's done that last week. I'll try to get it reported. We'll see what's going on.
0: Yes, sir. It happened to us about 2 weeks ago, but just letting you know, signification, I'm looking at who goes.
2: 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AO 592-25.

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1: M210, what are we going to meet here, Jacksonville?
0: G405.
1: G405.
0: Bowling.
1: Bowling, all right.

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Repeat. No defects. Total axles 3 6.

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1: Yeah, back. He's back.

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1: D-405, A-Town.
2: D-405, come on, talk to me, approaching Nichols.
1: Approaching Nichols, here we go.

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They might have.

0: Yeah, Bob, what are you calling about? Hey, Tony.
1: Later.
0: Sir, I got this I-126, I'm at the Dairy Queen, you know, where that train might be getting to, there.
1: That's right, they'll be out there at Dairy Queen, probably.
0: I don't see him, but you know where he at now?
1: He should be out there in a few minutes.
0: Okay, thank you.
2: We're coming by the train.
1: They own this and a homestead, so.
0: Okay.
1: It should be next, probably 10 minutes, so you should see him coming up.
0: Okay, well.
2: We're coming by the river now. We'll be there shortly.
0: It's about a river there.
3: Thank you, special.

0: south and approach.
1: You know whose power it is?
0: It's a 6512. It's a bowl engine up. I don't know. Man, that bowl up there on the hump.
1: I guess just, I think that's, it's a remote engine there.
0: Yeah, I believe it is.
1: Oh, yeah, I guess just take it down there and leave it on the, I don't know what track's open down there.
0: Well, you can dig it in L10 or something.
1: Yeah, that'll be fine. You can stick it right there on that end of L10, I guess. Whoever gets it, I imagine one night's gonna get it.

M2-10-25, clear signal, Jamestown, track 1 to Single Main, northbound, CSXT, locomotive 975 out.

0: on south, south, or somebody tell y'all to take that down there, I assume.
1: Parker said take his car down here.
0: Oh, okay. Was that a geometry car or something?
1: Yeah, that's right. Looks like it's a jam. Probably going on 795, I guess.
0: All right. Yeah, you set it over an L10. Except down there, I guess on that end of L10 down there would be fine.
1: So you want the car on this end of L10 or the engine?

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1: G405 8 Tire, approaching Nickel Street.

0: The 405-22, you'll be lying in that north connection, T-13, take it all the way down there to the west end.
1: Alright, lined on T-13, take it all to west end. When you say west end, how far down?
0: All the way to the signal down there at West Way Drill.
1: Alright, okay. You got a crew for it or tying it down?
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1: M2 10-25, no defects.

0: M210-25, clear signal, Minshew. Single main to track one, northbound. CSST, locomotive 975.
1: Test milepost 6-2-4-0, no defects. Repeat, no defects.

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210-25, clear signal. Haywood, track 1 northbound, CSXT, locomotive 975 up.

0: Tower, Bob and Lee.
1: Yes, sir. Go right on.
0: She get that 126 back to the service center and drop them off. We'll run out to West Waycross. There'll be a grain train out there needing a ride, but.
1: Okay, South Waycross Hill.
0: West Waycross.
1: West Waycross.
0: Yes, sir.
1: You may take them to the hotel or the service center, though.
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M210, 25, clear signal, 2 Bowling, track 1 northbound. CSXT, locomotive 975.

M210-25, clear signal, Bowling. Track 1 to Single Main, northbound. CSXT, locomotive 975, out.

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1: P-6-1, is that 0-X, repeat. Got this, 6-5-12, we're coming down P-20, headed out west end. Come back to you with it.
0: Out.

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0: lead engine 5430, go ahead, over.
1: So this train left Savannah, the guys, and they tried to get the EOT armed. They never could get it armed, so the terminal told them to leave with it like it was and just run 30. Now, I know JD not going to be running 30 miles an hour from Manchester, from here to Manchester, with a bad EOT.
0: Did they didn't try to get one that way across while they've been there?
1: Well, they just pulled up. I've been trying to get a hold of the car inspector there in the service center. I mean, I went in the shop over there, and I think it's shift change to get a hold of anybody.

0: the bigger brains behind me is going to try to get somebody away across to wake up. Over.
1: Okay, sounds good. We'll be standing by to further notice, over.
0: All right, thank you.
1: Hey, we ready to job, Rick, if you're ready for us, over.
0: Go ahead, let's talk about it.
2: All right, we got Jenkins and Cooper on duty at 540, moving to number 45429, 53 messages. We have CSX engines 5430, 742, and 727. We have sufficient fuel on those engines. We have 6-day loads, zero empties, a tonnage of 13,797, and a length of 13,471. Not a key train, no DP, no working route, no restrictions. We got TOPTC has main calendar dated over.
0: I understand. Plenty of power, plenty of fuel. Just not enough motivation to run over 30, over.
2: That's right.
0: I'm gonna light y'all up, and y'all go around there to the other side, and they're gonna have a car inspector come down there to you.
2: I understand. Lighting us up, we're heading to the other side. Appreciate it.
0: Thank you. Smash the next time.
3: Up there at the west end of track 63, right there by y'all. As soon as they clear up at 63, y'all clear to go west, over.
4: All right, so I understand after the engine couples up in 63, y'all right for the 601 to go west.
3: That's right.
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0: 26, over.
1: You'll do when you come around up here around Nickel Street. If you want to set your counter a little bit past Nickel Street there, you can bring your bottom up Nickel Street. 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
2: Final

0: that where you're stopping at, Glenn?
1: I don't really know where you're supposed to stop here. Right where you at, ain't you, Bobby? Damn West Waycross, I don't know if I need to take it all the way to Signal or what.
0: Think of your breath, old.
1: Where you just pulled off right there, I'm going to put a stop right here.
0: Be a good false model.
1: Hey, all right, I'm going to stop at this road you just come across.
0: Okay, old.
2: All right, 5200, I'm going to clear all tracks, which is 126 approach, medium Dairy Queen on VSXC 5430 and north. Out.

0: We have it yet.
1: Do you want to roll all over? I don't think it is. Yeah, does that I-126 let you know anything about the EOT not working on them?
0: Yes, sir. I just found out the dispatcher just told me about it.
1: Okay.

0: 126. Got a medium clear ice house. CSXT 5430, northbound. That's heard too much.
1: Yes, sir. Thank you.

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Over.

0: Master Jack. If someone's trying to get a hold of me, over.
1: 93320. Yes, sir, TD went off on you. The last thing we heard was something about Brunswick Junction, over.
0: Well, I got you lit till Brunswick Junction. I just give you a head up. You're lit all the way to Brunswick Junction. Just take as far as you can and have time to tie it down safely, over.
1: All right, over.
2: Post.
3: I derailed Delphi.
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got him on the 452. All right, on the ground, clear. Come back three, clear next.

0: Bobby Lee, I can't remember if I told you or not. Once you drop that drain train off at the service center, there's 786 that needs a ride out to J3 at Southway Crawford.
1: J3 at Southway Crawford, thank you.

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Detector out.

0: Over.
1: Can we head up? I spoke with you. Relief there. They were getting in the bus headed to you.
2: Homestead, over.

0: 126, 8 Tower.
1: Hey, Kyle.
0: Yes, sir. It should be spotted up pretty close back there around the street, though.
1: Yeah, you're getting close. The bottom's still on the 97, it looks like.
0: Oh, okay. All right. A little longer than expected. Okay, here we go.

0: Dispatcher Jacksonville, answering. Over.
1: Yes, sir. You got the L-796-24 rated job brief.
0: Let's talk about it.
1: Yes, sir. You got the L-796-24, engineer Grantham. Conductor Avon on duty 0605, at your bullet number 45502 with 54 messages. We have 32 loads, 53 empties, 5,904 tons, 5,071 feet, total axles 346, 3,000 gallons, TO, PTC, all good to go. And we are not a key train, no restrictions, and good to go from where we stand when we're ready.
0: Now come out, JO3.
1: That is correct, sir.
0: All right, guys, signal indication. Head toward Jacksonville.
1: Signal indication, thank you, sir.
0: Y'all go out the bush yard, right?
1: That's correct.
0: Here we go.
2: That's three calls. Got them on the four, if you need.
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0: clear. What's that?
1: Switching on the side. Let me do what I can do.
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0: 601-8000.
1: Yeah, we solid here in truck 3. Need to drag it down to the emergency road crossing the RMIEOT.
0: All right, 601, come on, got your line T-12, 13 to the freight lead.
1: All right, T-12 to the freight lead. Appreciate it.
0: Thank you.

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1: 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And we are up and riding. We need a. Could you add us to the train ID? The bolt number is 45213. Over.
0: 45213. D501-25. 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
1: Hey, that train ID is the M693-24.
0: What did I say?
1: You said the 493, over.
0: Okay, I meant to say 693. 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
0: Commissioner Poole, from where you stand, why don't you get lit up and we'll get your way across, see when they're going to get you in there.
1: All right, permission to go ahead from where we stand and we'll get your way across. I appreciate it, man. Thank you.
0: Thank you. Special.
2: How you doing? We got a Rogers and Greer with a bulletin number 45477. We got 53 messages. Three engines all head in power, lead in the CSXP 5200. About 4600 on the fuel for that liter. 15 loads, 91 inches. 5239 on the tons and 6912 on the feet. No fuel and power, feature CTO. Good to go. I'm ready to head north, though.
3: 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Good to go. Engines to calendar day. Y'all are doled up, brake testing, ready to roll.
2: We gotta pull up, that's right, but we gotta pull up here to the Mercy Road crossing the 1 mile light, and we'll be ready to go.
3: I got you. All right, well, come on, let's go. Signal indication, okay?
2: All right, here we go.
3: JD.
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1: over. 126-25,
0: over. Car department, make it to you yet?
1: Not yet.

0: 646 Service Center.
1: Go ahead.
0: Mission head west, over.
1: Clear to go west.
0: Thank you. A-Tower,
2: over.
0: Mission out the shop, head to the B-Tower, over.
2: Help yourself, sir.
0: Thank you.
1: Go ahead, 161. There's your west.

0: Clear the I-126.
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0: Let me get that three-step.
1: Yes, sir, three-step provided.
2: I'm going to get up there.

Hey, Tower, over. Yeah, you gonna run, towards Loki Yard? Straight shot down, T-20. 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

0: car and set it at I-126, though.
1: I-126, though.
0: All right, I got a 54957, a 54957.
1: Five, four, nine, five, seven, dialed in, over.
0: Here we go, mashing on.
2: 21, cleared
1: up,
0: West 50,
1: real.
0: All right,
1: I got it on, 87, over.
0: All right, that's a match. I got, that's a match, sending brakes, though.

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1: 693-24, over. 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
0: 910-4, Waycross, ready for us.
1: Y'all on the move?
0: That's correct. We are on the move. We were just waiting for the pressure to come back up.
1: Understand. Doing your thing. I got it. Here we go.
2: Go ahead, Dad.
3: Are we clear to make that turn?
2: Clear to make the turn, over.
3: Okay, which one you said this is going to be when we connect the one to 66, over?
2: N494DP.
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1: I-126, okay.
0: I-126, your brakes are released. I'm going to place safety, clear of all tracks. That's a good class 3 completed at 7:58, over.
1: All right, 7:58. Hey, you mind blocking this so I can get some test information for this, for that new EOT, over?
0: Yes, sir. You ready for it?
1: That's right.
0: All right, you got the lot number tested on. We just blew down.
2: 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South Homestead, south out.
1: I've been test that car, sir.

0: 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So if it was a lot or if you had something going on, your pressure was coming up fine.
1: All right, that's it.

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0: All right, was y'all, are y'all a new crew? Was y'all having any problems before I put this new light on over?
1: Yeah, it left Savannah. They couldn't get it armed up in Savannah, so they told the crew to bring it on to Waycross at 30 mile an hour, over.
0: I don't know what happened. The light armed up good, and your, when the brakes were releasing, your pressure was coming up fine. I don't know what happened.
1: All right, well, we'll just get it charged back up. Do it again, over.
0: It was a good light, tested good and everything.

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1: Old Pagan, copy that. Some air to the bottom now.
0: Okay, all right, and we wait.

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0: Aspen, over. I hear your train blow down. Is it air restore?
1: That's right.
0: All right, so restore, and you'll be good to pull when everything gets right. Thank you.
1: All right,
0: appreciate it. Yes, sir. Hey there, shop truck.
2: Yeah, that VT 4 block, please.

0: Predator that I-126 over.
1: 126 answering, over.
0: You ready for that information now?
1: That's right. Go ahead, listen.
0: All right, you got a lot number tested on today's date, 7:30, Waycross, Georgia, by Jay Cruz. Over.
1: I understand, 7:30, today's date, which is the 25th of July. Jay Cruz is over.
0: That is correct. Have a safe trip, I-126.
1: All right, we appreciate your help.

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1: 10-49-325-57-301. No defect, 7 advance, Alaska,
2: southbound. 125th car, inspector.

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0: What's the plan? Over, we're approaching the Brunswick Junction. 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

0: later.
1: N4935, C16, 7301, got a clear, north end of Homestead, southbound.
2: No, definitely don't cut there, and if I had the gas angle cock on, the other end's probably open.

Total hexol 5, 8, 6. 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

0: dispatch Jack's low.
1: I-126 there, Teddy.
0: I-126, y'all set up, ready to go?
1: Yeah, yeah, I lost track of time, how much delay that was, but we ready to go, over.
0: Oh, I can tell you, I was watching, about an hour and a half.
1: Oh, man.
0: Come on, let's roll, signal indication.
1: Yes, sir, here we go.

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1: Hello, 493.
0: Yes, sir, good morning. Got 182 cars, about 11,600 foot head and power.
1: An hour and 8 minutes to do it.
0: That's right.
1: Come up to the Dairy Queen. I ain't going to bring you in here and block up the yard. We'll go on the law. I'll swap you out with the Happy Hustlers here shortly.
0: All right, pulling up at the Dairy Queen, understand?

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1: West end of T-20, Ol.
0: Yes, sir, that's a slope we already with.

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2: DMC 4625. Good morning, Mark. Got the job briefing ready for you.
1: Just do it over.
2: Yes, you got Parker and Dixon on duty 0730, bulletin number 45718. Total of 39 messages. We got three engines today, a 3178, a 5491, and a 5428. 33 loads, 78 empties. Total of 111 cars, 6612 on the tonnage, 6958 on the length, plenty of fuel, plenty of power for the train, TO active, PTC active, colored as space, but fit out by the engineer.
1: All right, got all that information covered. Y'all coming off the south side of that, over?
2: Yes, sir, that's right.
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2: 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Circle line 1A, operate on main track, north direction, SAS Ruskin main track, at a milepost, AM645.0, main track, over.
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1: Coming up to the west end of R6, over.
2: How many motors you got there? I can't remember. I looked. How many you got?
1: We got three. They set one off a long time ago.
2: All right, pull the head car out to the buggy for me. Yeah, pull the head car right up to the buggy for me, please.
1: To the buggy.

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0: in 20 minutes. Appreciate the heads up.
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2: Right, there's your minute, three steps, 33, 1 6.

0: 6512 lined up. Right on back, I can see 15 cars.
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2: All right.

0: 325 and Mercy there. We're at the AN 587. PTC completely went out, said system not active, information unavailable on TO. The only thing I did, we were doing about 4 miles an hour, and I went to get a minimum to set the brake, and that's when it shot.
1: What did PTC thing say?
0: Right now, it says system not active and failed.
2: Dr. Service Center, Bobby Lee, PKP.
0: Yep. Let me see what I can do then.
1: All right, everybody's okay?
0: Yeah, I'm just released the brakes, waiting on it to start freezing on the bottom.
1: All right, I'm going to roll over here and talk to PTC. I'll come back to you here momentarily. We'll see if the air comes up.
0: All right.

0: 8,000.
1: Yeah, B-Tower told me to get with you on getting this line B-48 off of us.
2: Hey, let's try him on 14, see if he stayed there on my channel. All
3: right, 10-4.
2: You over here?
3: You're over.
4: 601,
3: over. We got our extra car in our train, line 98.
4: The OKL
2: 570-0-6590. Yeah, I'm just looking at that. Empty, non-dangerous. Looks like it had
5: wood pulp in it. Your man. JEM 493-25, over. 493-25,
2: over. Let's go to 25 or 14, either one, so PTC can talk to you.
5: Let's go 14.
2: 14.
5: Matt, it's doing it again. I'm going to try to reset it without stopping and just keep it moving and get it into clear. I said, it's doing it again. I'm just going to try to not stop. I've got it in idle and in the reverser is centered and it's still showing its loads, but it ain't doing nothing. I'm just going to try to see if I can get it in there.
3: The power cycle, it will put you in suppression. You're over.
5: I am.
3: All right, yeah, just drop that breaker for 2 minutes there, and we should hopefully have some magic happen.
5: Okay, good.
3: Copy that. At the 847 mark, we can bring those

0: Alright, Merge, with it.
1: Okay, 6512, I'm just in cars, if you got a brake.
0: Yeah, I've got the brake on in this loop, let me give her a shot.

0: PTC to that EM, 493 over.
1: And 493 over.
0: Hey, you should be able to bring back up that PTC breaker there, huh?
1: Alright, coming back up.
2: Hey, Calvin.
1: I'm stopped again. I can't get it to load now. Do you want to send a chop truck out here? You want me to call the mechanical desk and see if they can spot me to it?
2: Yeah, you had to call the mechanical desk. They won't leave the shop until that number's been called.
1: All right. I'll be right back with you there, Matt. I'm going to get my phone out and call them to see if we can do something with it.

0: Copy that. Yeah, you should shortly transition to the self-test once you start to the next screen with the communicated and TMC from there.
1: All right.

0: no communication with the TMC.
1: That's normal. He's just trying to communicate with that that ACC card there. It'll shortly transition to self-test mode, and then from self-test, you should be able to init once that map cutout screen comes available.

0: Please,
1: please,
0: please,
1: please, please, please, please, please, please, please, please, please, please, please, please, please, please, please, please, please, please, please, please, please, please, please, please, please, please, please, please, please, please, please, please, please, please, please, please, please, please, please, please, please, please, please, please, please, please, please, please, please, please, please, please, please, please, please, please, please, please, please, please, please, please, please, please, please, please, please, please, please, please, please, please, please, please, please, please, please, please, please, please, please, please, please, please, please, please, please, please, please, please, please, please, please, please, please, please, please, please, please, please, please, please, please, please, please, please, please, please, please, please, please, please, please, please, please, please, please, please, please, please, please, please, please, please, please, please, please, please, please, please, please, please, please, please, please, please, please, please, please, please, please, please, please, please, please, please, please, please, please, please, please, please, please, please, please, please, please, please, please, please, please, please, please, please, please, please, please, please, please, please, please, please, please, please, please, please, please, please

0: All right, we're back up to cut out with a depart test.
1: All right, copy that. Yeah, just go ahead and just try to admit to PTC active status there. I did run a health check. It did come back clean, so you guys should be good to readmit to that PTC active status there. Over.
0: Any reason or any knowing why that did that?
1: Typically, it's indicative of a size sync or one of the three CPUs might have went out of sync, and it put you guys into a fail state. Typically, a power cycle will reboot and refresh the actual CPUs there. Over.
0: Yeah, because they didn't have no acknowledge or no nothing came up like it normally does. If you didn't acknowledge it, nothing came up.
1: Yeah, that's indicative of a typical SPI sync there. Over.
0: All right. Well, we'll reinitiate it and get back in here and get this departure test done and pop her up.
1: It's good there. If you need anything else, just reach back out.
0: I understand.

0: say, Dispatcher Jack.
1: Yeah, 493 over.
0: 493 over.
1: Alright, air's restored on the bottom. PTC's back up and running. Everything's been rectified. You said there was a synchronization error or something of that nature.
0: He said there was a problem with the system.
1: Imagine that, right?
0: Yeah. Quality in motion.
1: That's right. Hey, the second quarter, we got a $2 billion, you know, profit.
0: What else did they send everybody home?
1: And according to A Tower there, they're going to bring someone else out here and put on this train to take it into the yard.
0: They got somebody that's good till 10:30, I know for sure. I don't know who they plan on sending, but are they gonna come get you off of it first, or are they going to leave you on it and bring them a swap, or what's their plan?
1: They're going to swap us out.
0: All right, I understand. Be sure you let them know that you went in an emergency there, and if you don't, I mean, they got a call brief for me, too, so I'll try to remember to let them know as well.
1: I will let them know.
0: You said your head in, was it AM 587, is that right?
1: That's right, 587.0.
0: Where did Bobby train showing?
1: AM 584.8.
0: All right, I appreciate it, guys. Y'all be safe. Thanks for the good work.
1: All right, thank you, sir. 493.
0: Special.

0: and 493 8 Tower.
1: Hey, Tower, in 493.
0: It aired up back on the rear. There's a synchronization problem with PTC, according to PTC.
1: Thank you. When you fellas get Dairy Queen, go ahead and tie that train down. Hey, Kyle, speak to you.
0: We had Dairy Queen.
2: PTI will.
1: I know where you at, Bobby Lee. How about the extra PTI? Hey, Kyle, calling that extra PTI, Bustle.

0: approached me the other day and said I'm getting a C-14 5-1. Yeah, I got off the phone with mechanical. I did what he told me to do. He said it might reset it. He said if not, we're going to have to get another engine to finish the move. But this engine's got to go to the shop. It won't do anything. I can't even get it to load. Bells are still going on.
1: All right, so roll over to channel 12. 190 is headed down there towards you. They're going to crash into the bottom of it and pull you in the clear.
0: All right, I understand. 12, here we go. Matt, you coming in?
1: Thank you.

0: Yeah, I was calling to ask your PTI van over.
1: Yes, sir.
0: Dairy Queen, pick up the crew, please.

0: Well, he's calling the extra PTI driver. Yeah, I thought that was you, Mary. I was just making sure.
1: Hey, I didn't catch your voice either. Good morning, Miss Mary.

0: 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Detector out.
1: 602, no defects.

0: 602, approaching that Herbert Field, southbound 140.
1: Yes, sir.

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0: 3FX detector, milepost, high, niner, niner, point, one, no defects, repeat, no defects, total, axles, 4, 6, 4, detector, out.
1: 13, 6, out.

0: Pennsylvania 3 from the east coast.
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0: Gentlemen.

CSX detector, milepost 591.5, no defects, repeat, no defects, total axles 586, detector out.

0: 4324, clear of that. 395,000.
1: M605 HR, we're going low at 10 o'clock, over.
2: Yeah, thank you. Pull up there, tie it down, cut loose, tie it down. Tie it down, cut loose.
1: Tie it in, it's down too.
2: Yeah.
1: All right.

0: 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When y'all get everything tied down,
1: just step across to the boulevard there between 6 and 7. That's where you ride to be.
2: All right, appreciate it.

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0: Thank you.

0: 25, over. That crew lets you know that the air went down there.
1: Yes, sir, that is correct. They left me a note up here.
0: All right, remember to pull according to the rules. I appreciate it.
1: Thank you.
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1: All right, clear to go west, sir.
0: Clear west, second zero, thank you.
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3: 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Coming out east end, seems to come on out, go down to a track, over.
2: Yeah, man, come on.
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1: Chop here, pull the tunnel, switch big against you.
0: Alright. Oh,
2: stop. Easy, and I forgot to set my counter.
1: Show enough.
0: M494 to right side tower.
1: 494, come on through the tunnel.
0: Are we good? I'll be clear 6. 4 left.

0: 4396.
1: And 494, Sergeant Lee, man, come in.
2: Go ahead,
1: I had an issue with that DP. I got an EAB, ESCO switch log failure. When we stopped, I went into suppression.
3: That's the power of Waycomb.
4: Shotgun.
3: Yes, sir.
4: So it is 494. Y'all ready to come up?
3: I can give them the combination of that switch if they need it.
4: Right.
3: Unless you reset it, can you move it?
1: Yeah, I'm going to try to. You want me to come back in?
3: Simply unless you reset it, move it. See if you have any pain to your train. I'll get my head out there to your train and look at it.
1: All right, here we go.

0: 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Bye-bye. 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
0: Pull up there to the T-20 switch, drop your cars, grab that John truck off of L-10. Take it with you, please.

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1: I ain't gonna have you and Blue both yelling at me.

0: IMS.
1: Y'all done got Teddy yelling at me.
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1: Thank you, Ted.

0: about 10 more cars on that east end, Matthew.
1: Put my eye on it. You clear 10? It is clear.
2: I don't see.
1: Cleared by one or two now.

0: Bobby Lee, yes, sir. Yeah, Bobby Lee, is that you, the service center?
1: You got that 3-7-1, 7-3-0-1.
2: Got 3-7, 30-30.

0: 1B is main north, SAS, and that's in our command track to the model AN663.0, again, that's the 660.
1: Get out, I'll be four left, you get on the bottom engine. I'm clear.

0: 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Drop three.
1: There it is, 494.
2: Safety,
1: Brian, clear box
2: access.
1: Man, I got my crayon in my hand.
0: VX 891.
1: Thank you.
2: Exactly. When we stop, I'm going to let the car inspector come out here and check his engine. Service center, check it before we couple up.
1: Yes, sir.

0: we taking just that geometry call.
1: You got us recently.
0: Yeah, I just had an order on that. I'm clear, you got 3 inches ahead.
2: We swing them back out. Look between that third and fourth car at the local.
1: One clear, I'll try.

0: You want to see about that before we do anything?
1: Broken piece going in there, but I'll look at it again.
2: One more. 7301, need about 4 cars.

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1: Not to them.

0: Yes, sir. Thank you. Sorry about that. Fellas, y'all take off south to me.
1: 301. Farmer to 8 Tower, over.
0: Yes, sir. Go ahead.
1: I want to release my blocks under you on B48, 49, and 50.
2: 5-4, 5 cars, sir.
0: All by me, thank you.
2: High five.
3: Yeah, we got permission to make that turn on C50.
2: Do my turn.
3: Do that.

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0: Substance leak, man.
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0: Yeah, that penalty disappeared on this lead engine. Hopefully everything is okay. We're going to couple up this up in T10, jack it down, and start making our move.
1: Yeah, just like the infield, if you have any more problems, we'll get some.
0: Thank you.

0: traffic six out. Zach. You ready?
1: Hey, Sal, bud.
2: Let's talk about it.
1: 795-25, got those 45-907, got right, it's got on to the 0900, get you this message. One sec. Got lead engine 330, and then we got 3316, both of them got over 4,100 gallons of fuel, all head-in power. Got 64 lows, 16 inches, 9262 on the tons, 4477 on the length, not a key train, no restrictions, PTCTO is working 7 days, up to date, plenty of power go down, plenty of fuel go down the back, 7 days, all good, straight shot the Moncrief, bubba.
2: All right, plenty of power, plenty of fuel, plenty of motivation to get turned around and come back home, over.
1: Ah, we might be lacking on that part.
2: All right, here we go.
1: Signal
2: indication, yes.
1: We ain't got much train. This thing run pretty hot, so we'll get out your way.
2: All right, you gonna be right there.

0: he'll go down the back. Count days, all good. Straight shot the Moncrief over.
1: All right, plenty of power, plenty of fuel, plenty of motivation to get turned around and come back home, over.
0: We might be lacking on that part.
1: All right, here we go. Signal indication, yes.
0: We ain't got much train. This thing run pretty hot, so we'll get out your way.
1: All right, you're gonna be right there at Astoria for 442. He's coming by Race Pond. It'll probably be a pretty good meet.
0: All right, sounds good. Thank you.
1: Best
2: trail only. I don't know if that means anything to y'all, but otherwise we'll just put it on H-19.
3: Thank you, sir. 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
1: Some of the stuff in T10, raise the jacket down, make a cut and go in there and grab the stuff out of F01.
0: Yes, sir. Come on.

0: 95 Carr Federal.
1: Just a second, 795. I was down here at the emergency crossing. I'm pulling right here to the buggy crossing to get to the bottom.
0: All right, I had 83 pounds on it, and I set the brakes. So the brakes should be down, over.
1: What was that? Say that again. I didn't copy you.
0: I had 83 pounds on the bottom. Brakes are down.
1: All right, stop that.

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Number 2, truck is silent.

0: Zach, what is the that break on that that DP?
1: 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Milepost 5 9 4.7.

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2: And 442 defector, no defects. 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What's up?
0: You can cut the air out.

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0: này. 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
1: Yes, sir, Boogie, please. Yes, please.
0: Go ahead and let you know, Matt's already said he ain't putting up with them 1 o'clock lunches.
1: By 12:30.
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0: Sir, you got a light in the yard, see if you're going to be ready for us. But 10,800 feet.
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1: I'm down there, quick one.

CSX detector, milepost 591.5, no defects, repeat, no defects, total axles 422, detector out.

0: F-38, right, short 8-0.
1: There you are, done dragging 100 cars to me.
0: That's right. Pull them right in row 3 or what?
1: Let's pull them in row 2.
0: Pull them in row 2. Short them in row 2. All right, here we go.
1: Thank you. North connection lined all the way.
0: All the way.
2: Zach, give me that, when you get close, give me that head out car number.

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1: Party truck.
2: That is Alex.
1: Yes, sir, can you have that hump engine in tan show back just a little bit?
2: Yeah, good point. Good catch, thank you.

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1: Not yet.
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2: North Connection Road 2, okay.

All right, you got one coming by you on the west end right there. 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Over.

0: Come in.
1: How's that work?
0: I'll be covered up in this tempo one. He's come out. Get back solid on that T10.
1: All right, so Tarleton on East End T10. I got a little train coming in. He clears our line all the way.
0: All right. 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
1: That is correct. 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Yes, sir. All that through the tunnel.
0: Clear 5 here.
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0: 42, count out to the west end, this R11.
1: 442, line out to the west end, up to the tunnel switch. Got some light power coming through, and he clears, I'll flip it for you.
0: All right, thanks, sir.

0: Dial in 494, you're line 210 through the pocket, all the way to the lake. Yes, sir.
1: 978
0: 197 up to the Dairy Queen. We'll get you swapped out.
1: All right, we sit here waiting on you.
0: Thank you. CTI, Bobby Leo.
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0: 161's going to jump the van with you. They're going to need a ride to the west end of R3. 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Take them on Dairy Queen to swap, please.
2: Okay, well, I got them in the van now.
0: Outstanding, thank you. Oh, 42, I just zoomed in. It looks like you need about 10 more.
3: 10 more.

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0: 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I apologize. They sat out on the bottom. You need still need about a half a car to clear it.
1: 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Special. 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
1: 78-76
0: on. Let the crew get by for you. You let the crew get by before you lock them on.
2: Come on, I was running them out. What'd you say? Yes, sir, that'd be just fine.
3: Charlie, set 3-7 there, check 713.
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3: 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CILS 110-68
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1: 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Sure, come on out of row 2.
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0: two more 7013s, please. 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
1: One.
0: 13.
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0: 161 to the service center. 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Yes, sir, Steve. Got two engines coming up to the west end. Not sure what they come off of, but it's the 140 and the 537.
1: It comes to the west end?
0: Yeah, that's right. That 537 will be the first to cross the D-rail. We run it from the 140.
1: All right, bring 74 to the D-rail. Tie down to the east post.
0: 74 D-rail east post. All right, thank you.

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0: Yeah, we solid. I need a ride for the conductor.
1: All right, ride's on the way. 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
0: All right, stadium.
1: Thank you.
2: Sugar. 13. 21. 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
1: 4-8-0.
0: Here, EOT on the bottom of that train that's in front of you.
1: Address.
0: All right, there he is, thank you.
1: Last one.
0: Have y'all been armed up yet?
1: Yeah, we got getting the flow right, and we're going to drop the dispatcher, going to start pulling on it.
0: Thank you.
2: You got your EOT on, 494?
1: I got it in. Where you at?
2: Right here at your bottom if you want to hit the button.
1: Yeah, go ahead hit the button.
2: Give us just a minute. Coming right up.
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1: Exxon on with 76.
0: That's it.
1: Alright.
2: Send me 13 stop, 3 cent supply.
1: Yeah.

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1: AM 494-25, lead locomotive 3100, my conduct job is over.
0: 3100, let's talk about it.
1: I'm going to get 1000, Andy James, Simon. Yeah, Simon is the engine trainee. Postal number is 45964, lead locomotive 3100, insurance is 1340. Lead has 4400 on the fuel, churn has 58 on the fuel. Leading here with 100 loads, 57 empty tons, 14,784, length is 9,838. No restricted power, no key train, no working route. Should be 52 to initialize. Yes, on DP, counter has begun.
0: Plenty of power, plenty of fuel, and motivated to hit Savannah.
1: That is right. No power, nothing in Savannah. We had safety on Charleston.
0: Motivated to go by Savannah, I should have said, by Savannah and Charleston.
1: That's right.
0: Signal indication, guys, be safe.
1: Indication, we appreciate it. Have a good day.
0: Thank you.

0: toll way, daytime.
1: Yes, sir, go ahead.
0: Just a reminder, we don't have that work order. I get sent a ride to us, so, or send it up to us whenever we can get it. Any certain way you want to leave?
1: You take T10 out of here and 738 or take T12.
0: T12

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1: Come on out of 9, to the shop, sir.
0: All right. Hey, Lee.
1: PTI, Miss Mary. I'm going to throw a work order in the elevator. Will you take it to the north side and give him 408 a hand? Give him that work order also, please.

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0: Steve-O.
1: Go ahead.
0: The one on fuel tank lead is facing east, you know, this one facing west, right?
1: Yeah, that's fine. I worry about that one out there.
0: All right, copy that. We're both turning.

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1: 494.
0: Sir, we're having PTC problems. We're stopped right here at the stadium. We're just trying to figure it out.
1: All right, thank you.
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4: 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Tie down that east post.
0: 373 to the D rudder.
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0: 4, 9, 9.

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1: Sir, got McCall and Mobley on duty at 11:30 today, bulletin 4605563 messages. Lead engine is 7421, 3600 on fuel. Second out, 3422 with 3500 on fuel. Head and power, 38 low, 0 empties. 7645 on the tons, 7467 on the length. PTC, TO, good, not a key train, ready to go.
0: All right, plenty of power, plenty of fuel, ready to go. See the Fitzgerald sub. As soon as that 494 clears, you will take off.
1: All right, thank you, Dan.
0: Thank you, Smash that sound. Okay, so M49425, over.

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That's one.

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1: Hi, Gretel.
0: Yeah, we have, an issue with our PTC. Spoke with the PTC desk. We had to cycle the power on the unit. It's powering back up. We stopped here on the Brunswick sub, trying to get everything situated. As soon as we get it situated, we'll let you know.
1: Yeah, all right, yeah, that'll be fine. Once you get fired back up, okay to pull. Once this fires back up and everything is working as operational, you'll have to call back. You can go ahead and take off. But if it doesn't cycle back up and come back to life and do right, give me a shout so we can get the approvals to get you out of there.
0: Sounds good. All right, we'll give you a buzz when everything is situated. No, if everything's good, we'll go ahead and take off. If not, we'll call you back.
1: All right, here we go. Thank you. Take care.

0: Jay, this is at 494-25, locomotive 3100, over.
1: 494-25-3100,
0: over. Yeah, we had issues with our PTC, called the desk, we had to knock the breaker down, going through the process of getting it back online. I called that JG, told him, and I just give you a heads up about what this situation is, over.
1: All right, I understand. I was calling you too. You're probably on the phone with him. That's what I was asking. I noticed it wasn't lit up. I was trying to see what was going on with it.
0: Yeah. Well, we're trying to get everything situated up. We should be pulling in about maybe less than 5-10 minutes, over.
1: All right, thank you. Stay safe, huh?

0: 1038
1: Yes, sir.
0: Had to go and get armed at the West East End.
1: L 738-12-13 to the Fret League.
2: We sure appreciate you, Mr. Thomas. Appreciate you letting me know where that ice is too, while ago.
1: Yes, sir. You're welcome.

0: All right, good break. Got three steps. 3283.
1: All right, clear, release airway. 3283.

0: City, is Patrick Jack's local?
1: 38, Steve.
0: 738,
1: we had a door as a freight leave. We got to stop and get a light on and stuff, but we're going to have to work Douglas Asphalt between us and there on the main. And we will need a swing light because they're 99 to 110 deep.
0: Good grief.
1: That's what I said. The nice version.
0: Yeah. You going to stop out here at Army Light, or you got to get it on before you take, before you get a signal?
1: Well, every car's been stopped as we pull in towards the east end. And I'm sure we're not down the light, but I was just letting you know what was going on.
0: Okay. All right. I had 197 lined around the corner there, but he's still blocked. Give me a minute here.
1: We're a few minutes from the light. We just headed that way. I'll just give you a heads up.
0: Okay. All right. Appreciate it, Glenn. I'll talk to you in a bit.
1: Thank you.

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1: Copy that, Doug.
2: That 38 got
0: a meter
2: clear.
0: Yeah, man, get out of that heat, get on that motor and get ready to go home.

0: Dial M4 away then, just whenever y'all get ready, lined up, I'm going to step down of my truck for a second. Line 210 all the way. 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
1: Yeah.

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1: Barnes, Predator 738, over.
2: 738.
1: Y'all already armed up and everything, or are y'all pulling it down here to the emergency crossing, over?
2: Pulling it to the emergency crossing.
1: Copy that. I'm right here waiting. I just, 494 got out of the way, and I see y'all right here now, over. Again, I didn't copy that, over. That is correct. I'll get you right here, too, over. 738, I'm watching you right here. When your bottom gets close to me, I'll start counting you down, over.

0: 6, Special J.
1: 4825 on duty is 1100. Got Partee and Hook. Dispatcher bulletin number is 46028. 46028. Got a 3283 in the lead and a 3113. 63 loads, 74 empty, 10981 on the tons, 8797 on the length. We are 50 miles an hour. PTC and TO.
2: Okay, you got a lot number dialed in, over?
3: 540-59 dialed in.
0: Ready to go.
1: Drag down here to the emergency crossing here and let the car inspector do his thing.
0: All right, maybe that'll give me time to get 197 around. 197 will come around first, go over to the serial side, then we'll get you going.
2: All the way, 738, release them when you can, over.
3: Thanks, all the way, 738.

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1: And 494-25.
0: Yes, hey, it's Constance Scripston. 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
1: Got it on the tablet, over.
0: You have it, you said, over.
1: Yeah, we can get it on the tablet.
0: Okay, I'll just knock this out of my system. All right, thank you. Change you out.
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0: 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That's a good class 3 completed at 1245, over.
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0: At 49425, they approach signal main CSXT 3100 northbound.
1: Frozen Junction, southbound.

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Ahí está, bueno. 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

0: 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Got a clear James down.
1: Still
0: single main on it.
1: Still six.
0: I-197-25-241. Clear. Signal. Street going to the Fish Trails, back on. Y'all look good, Mr. Magwood.
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1: Hey, I'm 691 on the 24th, over.
0: I'm 691 of the 24th, over.
1: Yes, sir, just letting you know, 1600 is our old law time, over.
0: 1600, yeah, we got 408 coming out, running to Brunswick, and then you're going in, over.
1: Okie dokie, all right, we just give you a heads up, we appreciate it.
0: Thank you, J-Spat Shack.
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0: 5-8 Road, Price Junction. Yard just north.
1: All right, 97. Appreciate it. Y'all have a good one down there.
2: 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I hope you won't have a day like yesterday.

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1: I-14 to 325, outbound later that day to go over information, over.
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1: All right, we got Edgar Field and King on duty at 0-1200. Got a bulletin 46086, two engine on the head, 5325 or 3389. Got 1600 on the leader, over 2000 on that trailing engine. 64 load, 0 inches, 8224 on the ton, 9933 on the length. Loaded up. Everything's good to go, ready to head south. Eh?
0: All right, Plains Hill, Plains Fire, PTC, and TO is good to go. It is a calendar date. Y'all are on board and ready to roll. Okay, to pull 40 stands. Signal indication looks like the JE will be ready for you whenever that man on the diamond gets out of the way.
1: All right, we appreciate it.
0: Y'all have a good afternoon. Good job.
2: Sir, I copy that. I hollered at you back on the radio. I'm sitting right here at Jenkins Street now watching him roll by.
3: Thank you, sir.
2: Just wanted to call me, Matthew, just to boss me around a little bit. I understand.
3: Come sit back up here with us.

0: Okay, we're on level 2, track 738, locomotive 9004, northbound.
1: Yeah,
0: all right, looking at you.

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1: 408, over.
0: Got 10 more cars, 408.
1: That's going to get me clear Jenkins Street, clear the signal there.
0: We'll pull on down just to make sure. About, let's say 20 more cars in, over.
1: All right. Look good with your marker there, 25, y'all have a table.
2: I'm going to say, sir, y'all do the same.

0: 5-4-8.
1: 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Come on.
0: Four, eight, you can start dragging it down to a slow stop, boat.

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1: 143 and Highway 25, come across the diamond and I'll get you in.
0: Alright, I understand.
1: I get both of them right here in Waycross coming this way.
2: Let me get 3 steps.
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2: That's a match. 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

0: 408, Jack Carr, inspect open.
1: For the car,
0: did you get them brakes there? They say it.
1: Sir, I thought you called me. I said the brake said you could release.
0: Release? No, no. 408.
1: Sorry about that. I should have said with you again.
2: City Space Room, 494-25, over. City Space Room, 494-25, over. Chase Messer in 494-25, over. You feel good about fitting in at Hortense, over. Alright, here we go. 32 coming by Hilliard, thank you, proud of.
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0: All right, 480, your brakes are released. I'm going to place safety, clear of all tracks, release any three-step. That's a good class 3 and robot completed at 1325, over.
1: Release 3, all clear, and robot 1325, appreciate it.
0: Yes, sir, y'all have a safe trip. Now, car spreader out.

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1: 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Detector out.
2: I 143.25, stop track, please. 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
1: Yes, sir.

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1: Six out 1A 7725 7421 Scott Signal Jamestown, one track,

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Watch out, down mile 25. Engine 3304, that's 32. 6 Jeff, a club, south.

What's up, Mr. King? 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I ain't heard you in a long time. Oops. Yeah. 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Good to see you one more time. Got limited clear. That's 30 hour 25 in your 3304.

0: 8691, come on to the mechanical power crossover R12.
1: Yes, sir. Coming on down mechanical crossover R12. Here we come.
0: Yeah, we'll come out ahead of the DP and shove in 10.
1: All right, I understand. Come out ahead of DP, shove in 10.

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1: 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You're still doing way better than IO-32. 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
1: Milepost 5-9-4.7.
2: Yeah, man. Y'all head on to the other end. 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
0: Right
2: now, they're lined up T-10. That's what the officer said. Well, y'all, I'll get you right over here, let's get lined up T-12, because I got 6, or excuse me, 5-14 headed this way.
0: Yeah, 6-1-9-7-5.
3: 24-21. Over here, I just dropped them at the head of their train. I'm going back to Delta.
2: Thank you, Miss Mary. Miss Mary, you going to help them, Bobby Lee?
4: Okay, thank you.
2: Yes, sir.
1: 9-1.5.

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3: 493, earlier. Engine 4, excuse me, bulletin 45616. 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
3: 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I hear you.

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1: Miss Mary, is that you down there by R1?
2: Yes,
1: F1.
3: Yes, sir.
1: You run up here to the crossover switches to get conductor taken back, please.
3: Okay.

0: HIM 515 over. 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
0: Y'all headed toward the derailleur. I'm trying to rush you a little bit. I got a train about to double in.
1: Yeah, we're about to make the move now.
0: All right, thank you. Still line for the phone.
2: Yeah, 60 out, 197, 25, 7421. Got a clear at James Hamilton, Bank, okay.

0: 5-4, send you to the service center, over.
1: Where are
0: you? Yeah, we're ready to go to the west end if we can, please.
1: All right, I'm clear to go west.
0: All right, clear to go west, thank you.

0: Harold Big 47 got a restricting ride junction. 2-1 to the north today.
1: All right, understand. Do the clear up and ride and back it up. See you at the start, 537.
2: About 3,000 gallons in both units. So.
3: 3,000 in both units. Any issues with?
2: Not to my knowledge. We just got that. But we got another engine hooked to that DP back there.
3: So you got a drop engine with that, sir, with your DP?
1: Yeah, that's right. We picked up a old conventional in Savannah.
3: There you are, bringing junk to Wake Cross.
2: Say that again. We going over this bumpy. Just say that one more time. Over.
3: I said, there y'all go, bringing some junk to Waycross.
2: Yeah, that's right, that's right. We wish we could have left it where it was, too.
4: Where it belongs.

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1: Yes, sir, we're at the west end of R12.
2: Alright, come on out up to the tunnel switch at least. I'm waiting on 514 to come to the tunnel.
1: Come on up to the tunnel.
2: Pretty good chance that if you beat him to the tunnel switch, I'm going to go in WN.
1: Ah, sounds good.

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1: Alright, I'm saying you're in the clear ground point, switches the line, back it up, 12, you get up and see, 5:30 seconds.

0: 690, all you got is to, yeah. 690, I got your line T12 all the way to the crash. I got one coming in.
1: Yeah, I see him coming in. Pull up as far as I can, wait for him to finish.
0: Yes, sir.
2: CSX detector, milepost 591.5, no defects, repeat, no defects, total axles 340, detector out.
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1: We're going to take the tank right quick. 301, I'll get what I can.
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1: I'm coming out through the tunnel.

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1: Thank you.

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2: Yeah, 6-0-1-0-6.

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1: Drop the conductor off, and we got to pick up some on T10.
0: Yeah, I apologize.
1: All right, in the clear, get ahead.
0: My own business now.

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1: Gotta move.
2: Nothing. 3.
1: Channel.
2: Yeah, 6-3-1-6-25. 7-4-21. Hey, we're 1 shot. Okay.
1: Thank you, 690, proceed.
3: All right, lined up. How many more we need there, Andrew?
1: Five, 15 more.

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1: 514, day tower.
2: That's a good break, Sammy. 206, you got three still.
3: 514, proceed down, 210, sir.
2: All right. 647 to the 8th tower.
3: Yes, sir.
2: Yes, sir, ready to come out of row 5.
3: Come on out of 5, then we got an X02 and hang out a second.
2: All right, say hang out a minute there on X02.
3: Yes, sir, I got a train about to shove in. When he clears, I'll let him, and I'll flip the switch with him.
2: All right, thank you.
0: It's been a while, at 3, switch line up. In my way, 12, once
4: all right, switches all line. Release your 3 set, backing up 12.
2: Six step getting ahead, that's 206, up right, there we go.
4: All right, move.

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0: 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Okay.
1: Yep, just clear. 691 linebacker road, 10, wide open track. When you get it all in there, you still have 3,200 feet available.
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1: You got to tell me twice.
0: Flag is there. X-647, call the service center, over.
1: It just won't answer on this channel for some reason.
0: I know it. We forgot to change it. Here we go. Yeah, hey, two engines here at your West End derail.

0: 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Over.
1: Thank you.
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0: 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Which is the line 5 movement, back it up to say 25.
1: Give me a minute there, Andrew. I got to call mechanical, find out why this VP's on a movie.

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0: 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How do you want us to take these three into the shop?
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0: Alright, I'm back with you. M691, service center for me, mate.
1: Good.
0: Yes, sir. 3 units, west end of.
1: Dropping on the DP.
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0: All right, ready to go to the east end of PTN. Have to arm the light when I get down there.
1: East end of PTN is standby, 69, you got to go first.
2: Yep. Hey, Andrew. Mechanical, once you go up inside the engine and check the brake handles, make sure they're in handle off and release.
0: All right, going to the east end of CTN on 514. Thank you, sir.

0: Alright, Aaron Handel, Alpha and release.
1: Alright, he wants to see, look at the screen and see if there's an EAD message.

0: 15, please land D-Radar down, please.
1: Alright, I've done a full service on it, and brake pipe is not moving, so he's saying we got a brake line issue. Copy that 8 there.
2: Say again.
1: DP's not loading and brake pipe pressure is slowly dropping. I talked to mechanical. They had me do a couple things at the conductor, check a couple things. Brake pipe's still not dropping. He's saying that it's a brake line issue.
2: It's starch pressure's in the shock tower too.
1: All right.

0: Well, you need me to do anything else on this DP engine?
1: Not at this time. They hung up. Like I said, brake pressure is higher than what the lead one is, and I got it in full service, so it should be down by in the 60s. It's still showing 74.
0: The generator field switch on this DP, it needs to be down or up?
1: It can be down.
2: What's that DP unit number?
1: 752.
2: What'd you say now?
1: 752.
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4: Hey, Walt, I'm driving it down and doing a train check and then knocking them off to see if it does anything.
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4: What I'm getting at is if it fails the train check, you'll know it's something in between your DC and your fleet engine.
1: 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I'm going to do it in just a second. This is my pressure builds back up a little.
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1: 514-25 JD, over.
2: Talk to me.
1: All right, then, we got the CSXT 537 in the lead, the CSXT 140, CD Dice, KK, hold on, do that 1350. Dispatch the bulletin 461-8152 message. Got 64 loads, ADM, just 10,577 on the ton. 9,227 on the limp. We have the missed force 542-10 on the field. Not a key train, no restriction, no word of fuel for them. PTC, TO, yes, over.
2: Plenty of power fuel, everything set up correct. Let's go signal indication.
1: Understood, signal indication. After we do our class 3.
2: Okay, I'll be ready for you. Here we go.
1: All right, that's it.
2: JD out.
3: It has to be something with the brake light, with the train line or something, because it's still not stabilizing and everything's down.
4: Oh, when you're ready.
5: Are you able to do a train check?
3: That's what I'm trying now. It's I got it drawn down and got the train check doing it, but been saying brake light, brake line still trying to stabilize, so it won't let me complete the check.
5: Okay, yeah, I understand. Thank you.

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1: It's between the DP and the head end, is that what you're saying?
0: What was that?
1: Between the DP and the head?
0: Probably. I'm saying Trayline Check Phil.
2: 514, they call.
3: M514, T10 to the North Connection. Y'all have a good trip.
2: All right, T10 to North Connection. Thank you, sir.

dispatcher is 408-25. Hey, update your CT-168, take a look at your cab at Lucas. You got a handful of extra cars in your train. Missing cars in your train. They were missing in your train. Did you guys set a bunch of bad orders off or something?

0: Hi, Andrew.
1: Hey.
0: Yeah, before you took the EOT off the bottom of this, the EOT was registering 88. So I had good, or at least enough to build it up to 88 before you took it off this cut.
1: All right. You want to start taking behind the DP then?
0: I have to be in front because that fell. It's something with the DP. Somewhere right at the DP.
2: 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Thank you.

0: 690, over.
1: You got the brakes knocked off.
0: Yeah, I got the brakes knocked off right now.

0: 691, that's Service Center Foreman.
1: Go ahead, over.
0: All right, you want me to unlink this DP?
1: Yeah, knock it down if you will.
0: All right.

0: L698 there. What?
1: Go ahead.
0: I cut down probably.
1: Like I said, they had the ELT on this FO2 when we pulled out, so it was giving me a good reading of 88 when we pulled out, and when I set them and all, it was going down and going back up until he took it off. But I'll do another full service on it.

0: Fleet Manager, welcome.
1: All right, Mark, come on. The DP brake pipe pressure is still dropping. It's dropped down to 67 now. It's slowly dropping 1 pound at a time.
0: 6.98 hours.
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0: 698, you're welcome.
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0: 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I closed the one behind
1: me. Alright, do you want me to do a train check since you got the DP included? Alright, let's try that.
2: 514 Clear Lane on the number one.
0: 514 Clear Lane on the number one, 537. Another.

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5-14. 5-14, over. You got a 2290. Alright, 290. Alright, I set it out, picked it back up. Brake pipe on the DP is still showing 67. And if I can release a 3-step, I can see if it'll load.

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0: 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Brake pipe pressure on the DP is now on down to 64.

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1: Detector, milepost, 5, 9, 9, point, 1, no, defect, repeat, no, defect, total, axle, 7, 4, 2. Detector, out.

0: Go ahead.
1: They're going up or they're going down on the DC?
0: Brake pipe pressure has come up from 63 to 69. My flow rating is still out right now.

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1: 796.4, good accident defect.

L796.4 lead engine CSXT 7204 has a medium, approach medium at Astoria, lane to one, northbound.

0: 45. Y'all got anything in the train that'd be affected by a 60 mile an hour wind warning? All right, well, you got a wind warning that starts in 15 minutes from the 618 to the 604. 60 mile an hour wind, 618 to the 604. 1540. Yeah, 1540 is when it starts. You'll be in it the whole time, so from the 618 to the 604. Alright, thanks.
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1: 649-24 JG, can you light us up at Westway Cross? 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

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Number one, triangle top.

Sierra, looking for your bottom, 7204. And there it is. There should be good. We get on down. No rush at all, 7204.

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1: 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Detector out.
2: I'm on that power crossover road TM at joint.
0: Roger that. Power crossover is road 10, coupling up.
2: That's right. PTI or PTI.
3: Go ahead, Owen.
2: Come to the boulevard, probably about 3,000 foot from the east end on the boulevard, and then 796 will step across to you here in just a minute.
3: Okay, go to the east end of the boulevard about how many feet?
2: About 3,000 foot down.
3: 3,000 feet down, Owen.
0: City 204, upright, clear all. We have restricting the right yard. So government back 1515, waiting for the pipeline to come out.
4: All right, come back 1515.

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1: About 3,000 foot down.
0: 3,000 feet down.
1: 7204, upright, clear all. We have them restricting the right yard. Push up on back to 15-15, waiting for the right line to come out.
2: Back 7-1-2-0-5, F649-24-C6513, Elcombe Senior Release Authority in all tracks. It's from the AN-64550 to SS Ruskin Main Track. Is that correct?
3: That is awesome.
2: All right, Engineer, you agree with that release as well, over?
4: Yes, sir, I agree, yo.
2: All right, I stand by. Crew members agree. We release 7-1-2-0-5-1543-SRS.
3: 1543 SRS.
2: Shall we get out of?
4: Thank you,
2: sir. Peace out.
5: Does any of y'all know the shop people were here at this engine? They're coming back to that engine.
3: All right.

0: 69 engineer. Well,
1: go ahead.
0: While we stopped here having trouble, I've got a B-tower driver to come in and try to cut them 5 cars off the bottom.
1: Okay. Also, I need to show you something, or I can send you a picture of something. Either way.
0: What you got?
1: I got to show you something that I showed the shop people, but I need to let you know. I can either send you a picture of it, or when you come up here, I can show it to you.
0: All right, I'll be here, man.
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0: Coming to grab them five off the bottom from you.
1: All right, we got three subs, we're not moving.
0: All right, we understand we got three. We'll grab that light, swap it around, do all that.
1: We got the light. The light was on track two, not on three, so we got the light.
0: Okay, all right.
2: Delta Camera Zero, City.
3: All right, I got another. Yeah. Hey, when I find
4: yeah, I'm only calling a train shoving in from the east end.
3: Over.
4: Yeah, what track y'all going in on? Okay, I'm down there about middle on the east end. When you get ready, you can cross over this car, then I'll pick you up, though.
3: Roger.
4: I'll be in the boulevard, you know.

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At 67 on the brake pipe pressure of the DP. 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
1: Right, come on, we're through the tunnel. R13, R1, put the remaining R5.
0: Alright, through the tunnel to R1, change of 5.
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0: let it pass that time. You copy that, MGM?
1: Yep, thank you, DPS.
0: I got the DP picked up. I now have a flow on the DP, and the brake pipe pressure on it is showing 78 and rising.
1: We up riding on the DP if you want to flow test it, if it'll move.
0: All right, everybody in the clear, I can reach the 3-step.
1: Has that beach hour job called you yet?
0: Yeah. Matter of fact, they're supposed to be coming into the bottom right now.
1: That's correct. We'll have a new AOT.
0: Once I can release my 3-step, I'll do the load test there, MTO.
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0: Yeah, well, they said they're cleared or cut away from us, and they're
1: released their 3-step. 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
0: All right. Like I said, I still got to show you something once you get up here.
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0: AM, 514.
1: 514,
0: over. I heard you might have an auto record too on your train. That wind warning is from the 604 to the 618. The 604 to the 618, 60 mile an hour winds.
1: Understood. I was just about to call you back because I just seen a couple of GPS calls. Line 112, 113, 114, and 116-17. Over.
0: Okay. Yeah, it's from the 604 to the 618, 60 mile an hour wind.
1: All right, here we go.

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All right, here we go. Light's coming down, and let me know what you guys find. Wait, 25 inches, 16, 3283, over.

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0: We'll be ready to pull here in just a few seconds, so if you can mind to switch in front of me.

0: And we're ready to head down towards the light there, right there.
1: Line T12 towards the light. I'm trying to get you one.
2: Well, here it comes, popping in now.
0: All right, going over 14 to butt up the dispatcher, and then we'll stop that emergency drive and get our light on, and I don't.

0: All right, my radio's been out. Need to crank it back up. You ready? You say leave them cars there. We won't be out doing them. FF96 to 8 hours.
1: Dallas.
0: Yeah, what about these extra cars we got? We got about 6 or 8 extra cars.
1: Just stick them right here over the buggy crossing in that archway over.
0: Stick them right over the buggy crossing in the archway, all right? Alright, you got it.
2: At line 113, according to the rules. We got 127 loads, 32 empties, 17,174 on the tonnage, 10,773 on the length. We are a key train, no other restrictions. 50 CNC is good, engine count day, no working route. Conductors on the head end, just need to swing up, hang the light over.
3: You say no defects affect the tractive effort. You got work at McIntosh?
2: No, sir. All that's correct. No work at McIntosh. And we are cutting the bottom 5 cars off the train here in Waycross. Whenever we get through the scanner, we'll go ahead and update everything.
3: Were they bad ordered or what?
2: Yes, sir. They're bad ordered.
3: See the indication, over.
2: All righty. Good. Thank you.
3: Thank you. Have a good trip. See ya.

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1: You have a domestic syndicate support.
2: Stay down.

0: big band he has, but, why? He's in 7301.
1: Oh, 796, call you.
2: Yes, sir, coming off of the,

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1: To the service and over.
2: Go ahead, over.
1: And we have 5 coming east, so are we going to make that turn?
2: Just make turn, over.
1: After that.

0: 4JJ3, it's swinged up by 796, we'll go back 12.
1: It's house
2: of
1: the service,
2: okay. Go ahead,
1: Could you please pound this out that D-roll or
2: something? All right, should be going down, verify. Let me know when you're clear.
3: All right. 649,
2: A-Tile.
3: Go ahead,
2: Hey, has 5 been worked already?
0: No, sir, we're going to put that them few back in 5-0.
2: All right, make it solid and 5.
0: Yes, sir, but we won't cut. You ain't got to worry about cutting it in. I'm fitting to get the car set. It's time to get out.
2: All right.
4: Set down, sir. 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

0: 3204, draw 3, step down, clear all. 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

0: 649J, give me about two more.
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2: 3-6.

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1: Yes, sir. 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
0: Head to the B Tower and get 295, camera swap out with 190.
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0: Tower.
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2: David, you call him test out.
1: Call him.
2: O'Brien, clear all, drop 3-step, slack on the pin. 7204, leaving in the clear.
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0: 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Here we go. One more time there, 513. 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

0: PGL right now, 513. Back to R5 for that 649 when we can, that 8000.
1: Line
0: 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Alright, 513, clear line, Ryder, bring it on back 20, looking up.
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0: get out and power across over there, 8,000.
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2: Equipment defect detector. 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Point Niner

0: on now.
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1: No defects. 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
0: Arthur, go with.
1: Total axle 6, 0, 2. 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
2: Y'all get ready, JR5 towards South Connection, we'll go the back way.
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1: 796.
0: All right,
1: go ahead,
0: Rich 796. All right, East End D-Rotor going down. 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I can get this ladder cleared up and bring you all the way around.
1: Okay, all right, we got me across D-Rotor, come to the pond and hold up that pond over here for a
0: while. 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
1: Go ahead, huh?
0: 410, head in, 66 track. 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

0: JD, M6925.
1: Yes, sir, I'm showing one additional empty at the 111th position, and then five not verified auto rack.
0: Yes, sir. 8 Tower had us cut the bottom five cars off in the yard, and then that one extra car, I just looked at it on the AI.
1: Well, I appreciate it.
0: Yes, sir. And also got some... we got a signal issue here at the milepost AO592.2. That's the AO592.2 going eastbound. It's showing an approach signal, and then the next signal up is a clear signal. I don't know if that was an issue or not, but there's nobody out here.
1: So the enemy either gives you an approach and the next one's clear?
0: Yes, sir, that's right.
1: Is the next signal going to be that there's another intermediate in there?
0: That's right. Yeah, it should be like the 5, I think it's the 594.8, or the 595, it's a clear signal.
1: Next signal, AO595.0 shows clear. Okay. I'll put out a dispatcher incident report on it, and I'll put all that stuff in there if it's going to be out there.
0: All right. Thank you very much, sir.
1: Thanks, y'all. Did you?
0: Yeah.

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0: All right, good time.
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0: 73 to the derailer, eastmost.
1: That's right. How you got there?
2: CFX detector, milepost 624.0.
3: Right. See if you can get a hold of dispatch. I've been hollering at him, sending him links. I can't get him to line in.
0: All right.
3: Tower.

0: dispatcher Jacksonville, answering, over.
1: Set him, 885-22, over.
0: 885-22, over.
1: Yes, sir, we just talked, the yard master just contacted us to contact you, something about trying to get us lit up, get in the yard. He's been sending you links or something, I don't know.
0: He just sent me a link 2 minutes ago. I mean, I was talking with 32. The switch over there, Brunswick Junction, just locked up, so she should be getting a better light right now. Over.
1: All right, understand. Here we go.
0: All right, J Dispatch Jackson. Hey,
2: Zingle 513 out.
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0: C61, you'll go in there to R3, go to channel 12 off in the 297, help them out, get some cars off.
1: 690,
0: 25, please send a Hoboken
1: on the main to the
0: T-Sector
1: 01.
0: General 12, talk to who? Well, he's got it moving now. Let's see if it'll move. But go in 3, set Titan 3 just in case. It'll be 297.
1: 297, hold it tight 3. Yeah, I was lined up on Long Hood. I can't tell.
0: Yes, sir. Lined in to row 3 of them.
2: All right,
0: thank you. 606, ATAR. 606, let's come on out of R. 602, just stop.
2: All right.
0: 95, come Nickel Street, talking to me.
2: I said test on this engine, 3312.
3: At least it's up in the head.

0: Will you say something to 795?
1: Yeah, start creeping to me.
0: Excuse me, you said Nickel Street. I was confused.
1: I was talking to 295 on that part.
0: We got a lot you think.
1: You didn't hear the 2. You heard the 7. You was ready to get off.
2: Go to
1: 3200,
0: 3312.
1: HRM 885-0. 885-0. Come on in here, straight on in, row number 4, sir.
0: All right, straight in row 4, here we go.
2: Let's go to China 1, 3312. China 1, 3312.
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0: now, Trap 1, 6 South and 8, 7, 9, 5, 3, 3, 1, 6, 9.
1: Hit 85, you are head in, correct?
2: Yes, sir, that's great. I'll head in, O.
1: Thank you, sir.
2: That's all, sir.
3: Go ahead, over.
2: Yeah, we're coming up to the west end derailleur at 2 engines, over.
1: Gonna pull them down T10 to the right here in front of tower.
4: Go west side of 606.
2: All right, copy that. Y'all are clear to go west 606. If you will, pull Highland 410 out the west end, then I'll bring y'all in here.
4: All right.

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1: Let's go channel 66 and talk to ATAR. Six. 410 ATAR. Alright.
2: Tower.
1: 410 out to west through the tunnel. Got a train on 10.
2: Come on. Permission out. Permission on the tunnel.
1: Permission on the tunnel. Alright, let's go back to 36.
0: Okay,
1: Jason, do you really think?

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1: Ride 10, over.

0: 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Say speed on the 4, 33, 62.
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0: Kind of clear on the ground to M606, over.
1: 606.
0: All right, they clear up. Y'all come on M74 to the D-runner, tied down to the eastmost.
1: All right, 74 to the D-runner, tied down to the eastmost.
0: Is it 74?
1: Yes, right, 74.
0: All right, sure, we'll fly the point. Could be about 6 cars or something.
1: All right, we'll add 6 cars to the 11th. We'll just back it up.

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0: 795, 8 Tower Cruise. I got 5 inches. Got to stick my nose out to get it all in.
1: Who's this, huh?
0: 795.
1: No.
0: Thanks.
1: Come on now. North Connection, we'll come down T10, pull up from the tower. Hold clear of the F yard crossovers until that 410 gets on this train there, 295.
2: This is Melissa.
1: Copy that, Dylan.
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0: You got him in clear, 7-9-5.
1: 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Setting him down. We got 3-step on the stop there, 366.
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1: 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Right in clear back then.
2: Go ahead for 161.
0: I'll come on out of row 3. We're getting out of row 2.
2: All right, out of 3 to 2.

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1: 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So you're firing, please.

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0: five of them on the west end, picked up three at the shop. They on the bottom. At the 3:30 we took out this morning, I lost it at Callahan on the way down to low water pressure.
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1: Seven ICS gets in, y'all come on in to 75, break to the derailleur, tie down your east post.

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0: 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Thank you.
1: Thank you.
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1: 410, ready to depart T10, T12, or F10, T12.
0: 5,000, come on the east end of T12, over.
1: Don't you, east end T12, we're going to run over there and call the car inspector. I'm the dispatcher while we're pulling.

0: Rush all the town.
1: We're coming up that east end shop, like Miss Nine on T20. Go back to that.
0: Permission.

0: Spencer Jacksonville, answering over.
1: Yes, sir. Good evening. M410, 25, over.
0: M410, 25, over.
1: Right, you got a space cow on duty at 1630. We got a bulletin 486 with 91 total mess. We got 67 loads, 32 empties, 9,556 tons, 6,375 feet. We are T trained, PTC and TO, showing quick working, cab inspected, head in power, 47 gallons on the lead, 47 on the trail, 5,000 on the lead. Ready to blast off, soon we get a signal. Everything ready to go.
0: 41 acre. All right, well, that's it. There's a song that says, run like the wind. Well, I got a bunch of signals up there for you. You're running to Jessup. You have a good trip. Over.
1: Well, I sure thank you for that. I understand. Got signals lined up for us. Just mission apart where we're from. Send indication. Northbound, M425.
0: All right, thank you, Jay, Dispatcher Jacksonville.
2: Have a good one, Chris.
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0: dispatcher, he's got us lit up.
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0: All right, thank you. 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

0: 901, push the right in. 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

0: test out to the circus center, over.
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1: Yeah, y'all clear to make turn.
0: Copy that. Come on, come on, come on.
2: Who will do? 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
1: Down and clear, let me have one, get it on the straight.
2: Down, clear one.
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0: Call in and clear release 3-7 on for Swift. Yeah, test
1: 3-7. Know when you got to cut out.
2: I got to cut out. 61-8, Dyer.
3: Hi, do y'all hop on that? 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
1: Mark clear, one couple 901.
2: CSX 2422. Operator A is down. Operator A is down. Operator A is down.
0: Good couple. 901, 3 steps.
1: Well, you got 3 steps on a 901.

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0: Claymore 901, through there.
1: Yeah, we got us 2416, 2418 coming to you with it.
2: Hey, Jimbo, what time is 66 call for?
1: 2000. Gotta put the new drops in. Yeah, thank you, Bray.
2: Copy that.
1: Yeah. What?

0: Yeah, thank you, break down there, zero.
1: 5-4-9-1.
2: 5-1. You did yesterday.
0: What you got, 1 unit or a hump set? Is there something wrong with it? Why are they bringing it in here? Need service?
2: Do not sir.
0: All right, last. Turner's coming down. Verify. Put it in the west end of 71 to the cross and tie handbrake on it.
1: Nothing with 3-step on the 901.
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0: dime holding up a dollar in there. 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
1: That's right.
0: 3-step on the 901.
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1: 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Got 3-step on the 901.
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1: All right, 3-3 clears, locked up. 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
0: No, there's no lock on it. Change a lock. I don't know. There's no lock on T20.
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0: 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I got a call right here. 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Right here.
1: All right, I'll go over there with you.

0: dispatch to Jacksonville, answering 441, over.
1: Yes, ma'am, 441-25, ready for that job briefing. We just got to pull out in Arnold.
0: I'm ready for a job brief when you are, over.
1: Got M441-25, McKeon Joiner on duty at 1715, bulletin number 46534. Got three engines, a 901, 7509, and a 5283, 125 loads, 56 empties, 16,484 tons, 11,844 feet. Plenty of horsepower. We are restricted to 50. We're a key train. That's all I know. What else you need?
0: DP is in accordance to the, you said you got a DP, is that correct?
1: Yes, sir, that's right. We got it in accordance with the rules. We got 4,500 gallons on the liter, 1,600 on the second out, 4,400 on the DP.
0: On the second. Wow. I guess it didn't go to the shop. Is that correct?
1: That come out of the shop. It's just going down to Tampa to be dropped off, I think.
0: Oh, is that one of them biodiesel ones, over?
1: Yep, that's right.
0: All right. Well, then that's acceptable for the fuel. No defect spec and tractive effort. Is that correct, over?
1: That's correct.
0: Well, that's it. Let's roll. I'll get you called out about that ball one, over.
1: Sounds good. Here we go. Thank you.
0: Thank you. J dispatch, J-Stop.
1: M441 out. All right, Steve. I'll be at Ford crossing on the 901.

0: 457, service there.
1: Hello.
0: Hey, we got something going on with the PTC or whatever right here. Logged in there to everything, and then if you want to do that, the parts test, and I let it do that, and as soon as it got done with that, it just, the whole system just went in place. Now it's saying no communication with TMC. What do we need to do about that? Call PTC?

0: 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Over.
1: Go ahead, over.
0: Yes, sir, ready to swing out this 64, go westbound down the ladder if we can, over.
1: Clear to go, 542.
0: I take it, here we go.
1: 453, over. Center calling in 453, over.
2: You talking about, you ain't trying to call 457, are
1: you? 457, over.
2: Yeah, yeah, go ahead. It's, they, there. It done a self-test, maybe it might be corrected itself now.
1: All right, just let me know. If you have any more trouble with it, let me know. I'll send somebody out.
2: All right, yeah. Come back up now, let me try to get it all logged in there.
1: All right.

0: hang in 47 there, service there. Looks like we're good now. Whenever this job clears on the ladder right here in front of us, we'd like to go east all the way.
1: What? You clear to go? West end down 542, east end down 457.
0: Right, east way down.
1: Verify, please.
0: Oh, yeah, we'll check it out.

0: out of Old Big Bowl, take one.
1: Hi, 4P-7-14.
2: Number 2, Dougal, 15.

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About two, I got

0: Hopefully, the Sanitary Service Center clear of your East End 2 runner.
1: Thank you.
0: And 457, 8 Tower, Omaha.
2: Tower.
0: Yes, sir. Light to come out the east way to shop right there and go, I think, F11, their track.
2: Permission out from Mississippi Trail.

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64 track, DC 650 westbound, 70.

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0: dispatcher answering 457, over.
1: Yeah, M457 got a dispatcher bulletin, 46667. That's 46667. Grantham Rogers on duty, 1900 hours, 58 messages. Got 9,850 tons, 8,967 feet, 91 loads, 32 empties, 123 total cars. We all head in power. Trip optimizer, TTC, and all that stuff is up and running, good to go. Ready to blast off, bro.
0: All right. That said, and you don't have to get a button pushed or a brake test or play bingo or Uno. Is that correct?
1: Yeah, that's right. We do got an arm to life, but other than that, we ready to do adjustments.
0: You know, if we run a track, they say on your mark, get set, go. Everybody's running full tilt, not on your mark, get set. Wait a minute, I can put my shoes and pants and socks on, over. Fine, come on whenever you got it. Whenever your air's right, you guys are done. I've got 208, you're going to meet him there for dancing.
2: That's right. We ready, fire, aim. You know how to.